0: remember this one from Ace. It's called How Long? Well, you never know. It's gone as long as we go on, don't we? Just endless. Endless music. I know, that title's called Endless Love, isn't it? Oh well, it's endless music with us. It's the memory moments.
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love this song. Originally came out in 1985 for Duran Duran, but it got revamped back by Sky in 2008. It's A View to a Kill, obviously from the Bond film, what came out in 1985. But they did a version of it, and we're going to have a listen to it from 2008. It's Mr. G on the Memorable Moments.

0: of this one from Phil and the Boys. That's the name of the band, don't worry about it. It's called Shop Around.
1: Bobby, life is a lot more complicated than you know. When I became of age,

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1: Go on with this one from Emily Sanders, and it's called My Kind of Love. It's the radio mix, so take it then to the dirty version. We're not playing that because we can't. We're going to play this version because it's good. And it's Mr. G's memorable moment.

Yeah, you probably thought you heard that song by somebody else. Yeah, which was a band called The Chiffons. They sang it as well, but Carole King sang it and also wrote it. Right, yes, she's wrote loads of songs for other people as well. She's quite, she did a lot more writing than she did singing. So, yeah, anyway, that was that one. Let's move on to some more memorable moments with me, Misty.

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You know, I heard something the other day.

this one from Jason Derulo. He's one of these sort of people who likes to introduce himself, but I'm 100% certain he does it on this one, so I thought I'd better do it. Anyway, this one's called The Other Side.

little bit different here, but anyway, no. Here's Cara Underwood, and it's what's called Jesus Take the Wheel. Listen to the lyrics of it, it's quite good. It's one way to learn to drive a little bit safe.

Let's have this from Bruce Onsby and the Range, and it's called Valley Road. Miss G, all the memorable moments.

0: do like this one from the Kings of Leon. It's called The True Love Wave. And you think, oh, is it the same as what Buddy Holly did, and also Cliff Richard and a few other people who've done a version of True Love Waves? No, it's not. It's the same title, a totally different song. It's brilliant. Have a listen.
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band began life as two separate duos, Cees Veerman, the 6th of October 1943, the 15th of March 2014, and Arnold Morin, born the 28th of January 1944, who started in a skiffle band, and cousins Pete Veerman, born the 1st of March 1943, and Jaap Schilder, born the 9th of January 1943, who modeled themselves after the Everly Brothers. The duos merged and became the Mystic Four, with Cees and Pete Veerman on vocals and guitar, Schilder on guitar and piano, and Morin on bass. By 1965 they changed their name to the Blue Cats, a reference to the color of their suits and Cees' nickname, Pose, Dutch for cat. Dropping the blue from their name in 1966 they recruited drummer Theo Klauver, the 30th of June 1947, the 8th of February 2001. So here are the Cats with Let's Dance from 1972.

nowhere. There's a time.

0: This is the original version of The Little Black Egg. 1965, this came about for the Nightcrawlers, and it was actually reissued again by the Cars in 1981. Oh, anyway, let's have this one. It's a good old original of The Little Black Egg. Here's Nightcrawlers, Mr. G, on The Memorable Moments.
1: 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Reliving lost memories and remembering lost loves.

0: So then the 80s of 89, that level 42 came along with this one called Twist.
1: Now it's time to bust some moves. Mr. G's Memorable Moments Show. Stop that relaxing and get up and dance.

0: on your smart speaker, on the app. This is Whaley Radio Gold News.
1: The Prime Minister says he'll be relentless in tackling small boat crossings. More than 2,000 people have crossed the English Channel in small boats since Mr. Burnham became Prime Minister. However, the overall number compared to 2025 is down significantly. Home Secretary Shabana Mahmood says she's focused on tackling the issue.
2: Look, I think the most important thing that people need to hear from their Home Secretary is that I'm doing whatever it takes to secure our border. And that is what I've been absolutely laser-like focused on from the moment I became the Home Secretary, taking all of the measures that I know are needed in order to secure our border.
1: Tens of thousands of young people starting university next month have received their first dose of the meningitis B vaccine. It's part of a one-off NHS programme following deadly outbreaks earlier this year. Health officials are urging students to get both doses for full protection before term begins. A woman has become the first person to receive a pioneering new cancer treatment. Tracy Tomlinson from Chadderton in Greater Manchester received the first dose of the medicine as part of the ZEMA 101 trial. Dr. Jonathan Lim is a senior medical oncologist from the Christie NHS Foundation Trust.
3: We all wish as cancer researchers and clinicians to cure the cancer, but we're really not there yet. You know, in any first-in-patient or first-in-human trials or early phase trial, what we're really testing is the safety of a new approach. And this is really in a very preliminary stage.
1: US President Donald Trump says he's called off planned US strikes on Iran after Gulf allies urged him to reconsider. Mr. Trump says Qatar, Saudi Arabia and the UAE preferred a negotiated deal over military action. And the Commonwealth Games have come to a close in Glasgow with a spectacular ceremony featuring music, dancing and fireworks. Thousands of spectators packed into the Glasgow Hydro as the Games were officially handed over to the Indian city of Ahmedabad. That's the latest from Radio News Hub. I'm Grace McIntosh.
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7: Dry with hot sunny spells in the south, cloudier further north and west, with some outbreaks of rain at times, particularly across Scotland. Highs of 31 degrees Celsius in the south and a few degrees cooler in the north.
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10: Hey, everybody. Thanks for tuning in. I am Laura Legend, here with Court, who says, I don't want you to feel bad, but the look in his eye, he does. He wants me to feel bad.
11: Yeah, thanks for coming, Laura. I say
10: sorry,
11: that
10: I was
11: in
10: a little
11: jest.
10: Late.
11: Hey, it's going to be fun today. You know why, Laura?
10: Why?
11: Because it's about counterintuitivism.
10: Well, there's a word.
11: I don't even
10: created,
11: know if it is a word.
10: That you invented.
11: There's so many cool counterintuitive things. Like life is so much of it. It's like, oh, if you do this, then this will happen. It makes perfect sense.
10: Sure.
11: Well, so much of it, the opposite is true. And that's what counterintuitive is. And we have skydiving in a marathon. There's some counterintuitiveness there. We will have that for you. A Florida Man National Day of today, a comedy break. Rock question of the day. I've got Cobra Economics. We're going to and please, when I say the word economics, even I get sleepy. But this is cool.
10: Cobra sounds exciting.
11: Yes,
10: though.
11: Cobra.
10: Like G.I. Joe's going to come in and fix things.
11: If there was a class in college called Cobra Economics, yes, I would have taken it. But it was just called microeconomics. Let's make it more boring than it was to begin with. But we're going to get going right now with a great oldie from a band called ABC, and it's Be Near Me. It's The Court Show with Laura Legend, thecortshow.org. We'll be right back.

0: Be Near Me, a classic 80s tune. And yeah, here's some Nate Bargatze talking about playing golf with his wife.
1: You love something, you want your spouse to come do it with you. So we go play golf. And I'm sure everybody knows this, but in golf, tee times are very specific. It's 156, it's 204, 213. These are the times. I didn't make it up. This is what they do. Our tee time is 156, and we're driving to the first tee. It's 155. She goes, I need to go to the bathroom and get something to drink. I tell her that is too bad. I said, we tee off in 15 seconds. And she said, I thought it was two-ish. I go, well, you made that up on your own. This is the most rule-following place on earth. She says, I'm still going to go. And I was like, all right, whatever. I'm not trying to start a fight before we get going. So I get out of the golf cart and I grab my driver and one golf ball. And I was like, go do whatever you got to go do. But I need to tee off so we're on time. So I'm going to tee off and just meet me in the fairway for my second shot. And she's not going to play every hole anyway. So I'm like pointing at the fairway. And so she drives off and I go up to the first tee. There's these old men there. Now, they don't tee off till tomorrow, but they like to get there early. So I got a group watching. I tee off. It's a good shot. Goes in the fairway. Not a big deal. A lot of people do that. I tee off, then play four holes alone with my driver.

0: We go, Kaleo. Man, what a good tune. That was used. It's been used in other movies, but we've been watching the Apple series.
1: The Morning Show. You told me about that,
0: yes,
1: right?
0: Yes, and this song was just used in that. And I'm like, man, I got to put that song on the playlist. It's a great series, by the way, if you want to start. If you haven't, I'm jealous. If you need a passcode, ask Laura Legend. She gives away all hers. It's The Court Show with Laura Legend.
1: I ain't giving away nothing.
0: I know. And it's about counterintuitive things.
1: Okay.
0: Counterintuitivism.
1: Okay.
0: So your length of vacation
1: matters
0: not about your mental health. So you think the longer vacation, the better off I'm going to be. Uh-huh. Your brain only remembers moments in your vacation. So if you have a good moment in a short vacation, it's better than not good moments in a long vacation.
1: Interesting.
0: Counterintuitive. Exercise can help you gain weight. We know this. Yes, that's what happens. Although typically associated with losing weight, exercise can build muscle mass. Muscle is heavier than fat, so that's why I weigh so much. Muscle mass.
1: There it is.
0: And something, I don't know if it's counterintuitive, but it's really weird. Jerry Seinfeld is older than Ruby Ridges. Doesn't make sense, does it?
1: No.
0: But it's true. Seinfeld and Bridges were born in 1954. So when Ruby Bridges went to school, Jerry Seinfeld was already born.
1: Basically, all that wasn't that long ago is what you're saying.
0: It was this lifetime. It was the lifetime of Jerry Seinfeld.
1: Mm-hmm. Interesting.
0: Yeah. So if you were born 1954 or before, yeah, you were around when that happened. Oh, I haven't played this song very much, but it is a song that everybody worldwide knows. If you're ever in huge groups, which I love when you're in big groups and everybody knows
1: the
0: same
1: song. Is it Neil Diamond?
0: It is.
1: Oh my gosh.
0: Sweet Caroline.
1: So true.

0: It's the Court Show with Laura Legend, Sweet Caroline. Mm-hmm. That should be part of the title.
1: That should be.
0: It's about counterintuitive today. And by the end of the show, I'm going to figure out what word to use for that.
1: Sure you will.
0: It is safer to skydive than to run a marathon.
1: What?
0: More people have died running marathons and been injured than skydiving. But if I were to ask you, you'd say, of course it's more dangerous to skydive.
1: I would have, yes, probably said so.
0: More security can lead to less security.
1: Because people relax.
0: Too many security layers of complex systems can weaken overall security by increasing friction for users. So, you know what? Well, we know this.
1: Sure.
0: You got to have 3,000 passwords and 16 layers. And after a while, you're like, I can't even do this.
1: I really like when I ask for help resetting my password. And so I'll get a link to reset it. And I type in a password. I'm like, no, it can't be your last password. I'm like, well, that's what I was trying.
0: I know. They want your last password.
1: Yeah, wait.
0: Yeah. That's my brain.
1: That's your brain on a password.
0: When I'm resetting my password. So sometimes simplicity is the best. Outdated software can be more secure. And I've seen this happen with my stuff because I got really outdated stuff. But the people that are looking to break in, they're looking at the newest and best, trying to get the maximum bang for their buck. Mm. Old stuff they don't mess with anymore. And the security programs have gone way beyond the old programs. So counterintuitive, outdated software can be more secure than the newest stuff.
1: So I should keep my money in my mattress.
0: Yeah.
1: That's what you're saying.
0: Brick number 4 down 2 across in the basement. That's where I keep my life savings. Yes, you should.
1: Okay.
0: Nobody's going to come in and rob your house and think they're finding cash anymore.
1: This is true.
0: They're looking for credit card numbers.
1: So true.
0: And speaking of computers, here's one of my favorite up-and-coming guys, Jesse Wells. Will the computer love the sunset? What a beautiful song.

0: from Jesse Wells. Will the computer love the sunset? You know, this day and age with AI, everybody's like, oh, it's, you know, there's not going to be any human interaction. Well, one of the most beautiful things in the world is to just stop for a moment and appreciate or notice nature. They always say stop and smell the roses. It's time for National Day of, Laura.
1: Oh, what? National Day of it?
0: Is it? It's the National Day of Stress Awareness Day. Yeah.
1: I am aware speaking of my stress.
0: Of counterintuitiveness, everyone has stress. And you think, if I said, is stress good? You're like, no, it is good.
1: Oh.
0: Stress is what gets you out of bed in the morning.
1: That is true.
0: It does help us respond to life changes. Low-level, healthy stress is what keeps you from driving off the road, keeps you from pulling out in front of somebody. It keeps so many things that stress is good for. And it's our body's way of protecting itself, too. So if you get overwhelmed, overstressed, your body's saying, you need to step away before I can't do this anymore.
1: Okay, I'm going to step away. I'm not going home after this.
0: Kids can fend for themselves tonight. However, as we all know, too much stress is bad for your health and your relationships.
1: So true.
0: Yes, sometimes when you're stressed and you might say something to your significant other that maybe was said in the wrong way.
1: Whoops.
0: Yeah, that's stress. And that could lead to a whole hill of beans you don't want to go into.
1: To more stress, yes.
0: So it is stress day. I'm telling you, man. Go talk to somebody if you got too much stress, whether if you're in the religious realm, go talk to your priest, minister. If you want to talk to a counselor, talk or to a friend.
1: A running buddy?
0: Yes, a running buddy, anybody.
1: Anybody.
0: But it's so helpful to talk through your stress. So today is Stress Awareness Day. And we all know Laura's aware of her stress. There's three of them at home.
1: Four,
0: yes. All right, I'm not going there. And you know what you need to do, Laura? You just need to relax. And here's some Frankie Goes to Hollywood. The Court Show, the CORT Show.

0: Relax. Frankie Goes to Hollywood. It's National Stress Awareness Day today. We're always here to help our listeners. Laura, you ever hear of Wabash, Indiana?
1: I have heard of Wabash, Indiana.
0: Yeah, it's not far from here.
1: No,
0: very close to here.
1: Forks of the Wabash is actually a lovely spot.
0: What is the Forks of the Wabash?
1: I believe it was a fort or a settlement back in the day. Perhaps like a trading post.
0: So there's a comedian still out there doing his thing, Michael Palisak. He's from Wabash, Indiana, and he talks about what he did upon graduation from college. Comedy break today, The Court Show with Laura Legend.
2: What's up? I graduated from college a little while ago. That was cool. People always ask those questions, though. You know, I was like, Michael, what are you going to do after graduation? I was like, well, I'm pretty sure my parents are taking me out for dinner. After that, I have no idea. A lot of people my age have to move back home to save money. I don't think there's anything wrong with that, but I am proud to say that I've not had to move back home. Yeah. Because I never left. I like living at home, though, because I get to be around my parents, and my parents' food, and my parents' washer and dryer. They have an awesome washer and dryer. It's like top-of-line technology. Yeah, here's how it works. I put my clothes in the washer. They come out folded on my bed. I don't know where they got it. Like sometimes they come out ironed and hung up on a hanger with a little sticky note that says, this is the last time. I don't know what that means. My mom worries about stupid stuff. Like, I call it stupid stuff. She calls it my future.
3: School. I like chocolate, and I love The Court Show with Mickey Carmichael. It makes me giggle. My mom likes it too. It's always a beautiful day when I listen to The Court Show.

0: And that was Home by Philip Phillips. What a great song.
1: I love it. Two first names.
0: Yeah. What were his parents thinking?
1: You could be Court Courts.
0: Yeah. You'd be Legend Legend.
1: Legend Legends.
0: Legend Legends, yes. Are you Laura Legends? And now, Laura, it's time. Are you ready? Do you have your thinking cap on, Laura? Because it's time for
2: the rap question of the day with Laura Legend. And joke is on ya, dishing them out.
1: I'm ready.
2: Thinking cap's on tight, Laura.
1: Squeezing my brain.
2: They're definitely cutting off the circulation. Here it is, the first question. There's two, and I don't know if you remember this, but Anticipation by Carly Simon.
1: Uh-huh.
2: That song was used in a ketchup commercial. True or false?
1: True.
2: Yes, it was.
3: Their ketchup's coming out a lot slower than ours does.
4: That's not good manners. Well, you noticed our Heinz. Here, taste it.

0: I ever tasted.
1: That's pouring it on a little thick.
0: Yeah,
2: anticipation. Heinz ketchup, I think, used it.
3: That's what came to mind.
2: Question number two. In 1990, Sinead O'Connor scored a number one hit, baby, with this song written by which late musical icon? Was it Michael Jackson, David Bowie, or Prince? So, Laura, nothing compares to you was that song. Oh. Who wrote that song?
3: Michael Jackson.
2: No.
3: He did not write that song. Jeez, let me speak, Court.
2: All right, you're down to two. David Bowie or Prince? One of those two used to give away songs. You are right, Laura.
3: Oh, yes.
2: Absolutely, Laura. You got it. Prince. Here's some Sinead O'Connor right now, as a matter of fact, with Nothing Compares to You.
3: So true.
2: The Court Show with Laura Legend will be right back. It's-

0: And we're back. Hi, Laura.
1: What up?
0: Laura Legend is here with your favorite DJ, baby, Ace Court. And we're digging into the prize closet to see what's coming out next. So here we go. Two tickets to the art festival in downtown Clevelandville. I have no idea. It's always something like that. You know, it's rare they go like two tickets to see the Eagles at the Sphere.
1: Super Bowl. Yeah, yeah.
0: Someplace you really want to go. And you know, Laura, we've been talking about counterintuitive tea. Counterintuitive today. And here are some life counterintuitive businesses. If you want someone to be interested in you, you would think, oh, I need to wow them with myself. But no, appear uninterested.
1: Oh. Is that like if you want to be happy for the rest of your life, never make a pretty woman your wife?
0: I guess so. I've never heard
1: it's
0: that.
1: It's a song. I'll sing it for you in the break.
0: All right. Ladies and gentlemen, stay tuned. I'm going to sneak the mic on. Exercise when you're tired gives you energy.
1: That is ironic. Counterintuitive.
0: Could be.
1: Could they be both?
0: Could be both. I don't know. What speaks volumes, Laura?
1: Books.
0: Silence speaks volumes. You know,
1: I'm unfamiliar with the concept. Hold on.
0: The less somebody says, the more smart they appear to be. The less somebody says, the volumes that it speaks about you. Yes.
1: Still waters run deep.
0: And last but not least here is what you always hear about successful people. You must lose to win. Yeah, counterintuitive right there.
1: Mm-hmm.
0: If I said you are the biggest loser, chances are
1: I'd punch you.
0: You are a big winner, or you're about to be, because you're working your way up. Learning to lose is learning to win.
1: That's true.
0: Speaking of lose, here's some Lose Yourself and Skyfall. It's your mashup of the day.
2: Look, if you had one shot, one opportunity.

0: set your mind to, man.
1: And we're back. Hey, Laura, you know what a cobra is, right?
2: A snake.
1: Yes, and economics?
2: I don't.
1: Something know very what that boring. Is.
2: Business, money, Warren Buffett.
1: This is why they call it cobra economics. Back when Britain was very, very popular in the country of India, they were not. The British colonial government in Delhi offered a bounty for dead cobras because there was there were cobras everywhere.
2: Ooh.
1: And I'm sure the local people knew how to deal with it, but the British people were getting bit. So this led to people breeding cobras to kill and collect the bounty.
2: Oh, that's pretty terrible.
1: Well, what would you
2: and
1: do?
2: Resourceful.
1: I mean, yes, people are starving in India, and they found out, well, they'll pay us for it. And when the program ended, the snakes were released, resulting in an even larger number of wild population of cobras in India. So that's why they call it the cobra economics. And this is what happened. We did the same thing when the U.S. was in Afghanistan. All the poppy fields that were planted, you know, because they make some drugs out of poppy seed.
2: If you say so, Gord, yeah. I wouldn't know.
1: A program offered farmer payments for destroying their poppy crops. Instead, farmers planted more poppies to claim the payments, significantly increasing the overall production of poppy.
2: Oh, too much. That is funny.
1: Also, during World War II, statistician Abram Wald was asked to help the British decide where to add armor to their bombers. So they gave this guy access to all the bombers that came back from battle. And he said, we're going to put the armor where the bullet holes are not. And the government was like, well, that's stupid. Why wouldn't you put it where there's bullet holes? Because the bombers that didn't return got shot everywhere else.
2: Oh,
1: yes.
2: Wow.
1: Very interesting.
2: Yes.
1: So they decided, hey, let's go ahead and put armor where the bullet holes are not.
2: Oh, that is.
1: And last but not least, we can remember this from our lifetime. Wells Fargo. There's specials and documentaries on this. They said, we need more accounts opened. So the bank offered bonuses to employees for opening new customer accounts, which led to millions of fake accounts being created to meet the quota. So it ended up costing Wells Fargo, not only once they got caught doing that, they got in big, big trouble, but it cost them employees, it cost them money,
2: oh,
1: and they
2: found
1: out they had less accounts opened in the end because the employees were just opening fake accounts for the money.
2: Goodness gracious.
1: Yeah. And ladies and gentlemen, so there it is, some cobra economics, which turns out to be just a little bit counterintuitive.
2: So interesting.
1: Which matches the show. And I've been dying for some top, man, some ZZ Top. Here's some legs. Court Show with Laura Legend, the CORT show.org.

0: Thanks for listening to The Court Show today. I'm Laura Legend, and I'm already looking forward to our next show. I hope you all have the best rest of your day.
1: And our next show is going to be fun because it's about alcohol.
0: Don't read into that, guys.
1: It really is. It's going to be fun. We will see you then. Remember, The Court Show, always something different. See ya.

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1: The Prime Minister says his government will be relentless in tackling small boat crossings. Phil Towers can tell us more.
2: Andy Burnham says crossings have fallen significantly compared with this time last year, but insists there is more to be done. The PM says the government is increasing enforcement against people smuggling gangs while expanding safe and legal routes for those in genuine need. More than 14,500 people have crossed the channel so far this year. That is down 43% on the same point last year.
1: Tens of thousands of young people due to start university next month have now received their first meningitis vaccine. So after a number of outbreaks in March left three teenagers dead, first-year students are seven times more likely to catch meningitis than their peers who don't go to university. Heat health alerts will come into force for large parts of England this morning, with some areas forecast to be hotter than Greek holiday hotspots. The Met Office says temperatures could reach 35 degrees Celsius in the southeast later. That's higher than forecast on the islands of Mykonos, Rhodes and Santorini. Meanwhile, as the UK is on track for a record number of heat-related deaths, concerns over vulnerable people are growing. The UK Health Security Agency estimated that there were 2,877 deaths related to hot weather in just May and June this year. Alice Squires is a trainee product manager for the British Red Cross.
3: The very young babies and young children and those in the older category, their thermostat doesn't quite work as well as it might do. That means that their temperature can fluctuate and it can be more difficult for them.
1: An average of nearly £200,000 worth of fuel has been stolen every day since the start of the Iran oil crisis. Fuel theft prevention company Forecourt I say incidents have risen by 20% in the months since the conflict began. The average price of a litre of petrol has now climbed to 160 pence. And the curtains closed on another Commonwealth Games, with Australia storming to the top of the medal table. England came in second, while Scotland and Wales finished fifth and sixth, respectively. That's the latest from Radio News Hub. I'm Frankie Hersine.
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5: This is your weather update.
1: Dry with hot sunny spells in the south, cloudier further north and west, with some outbreaks of rain at times, particularly across Scotland. Highs of 31 degrees Celsius in the south and a few degrees cooler in the north.

0: Welcome to the show, everybody. We'd like you to enjoy some of the funniest and most outrageous segments in this Best of Fun with Em and Davo and Aaron. Hey, welcome to the show on this wonderful Monday. I hope it's wonderful for everybody. Are you guys feeling well rested?
1: Absolutely. Yeah.
0: You are, really, Aaron.
1: Turn up the volume.
0: I gotta say, I'm a little bit surprised. I thought you went out on the weekend. I thought you partied pretty hard.
1: I did all of that.
0: I'm surprised you're feeling this good. Not a little bit of a hangover at all. But
1: nope.
0: What about, I gotta ask you, did you use any of the ammunition that you gave yourself on Friday for Dave's dating advice?
1: Oh.
0: You know, those pickup lines that you gave us. So
1: yeah,
0: did you use any of your own?
1: Do you see the big red claw mark on my face?
0: I was wondering where that came from.
1: Not have been the best choices I made.
2: Well, sometimes it's all about timing.
1: Right, learned that. Sometimes, don't have great timing.
0: Sometimes it's about reading the crowd, too.
1: Right,
2: sure.
0: Read the room, Aaron. Yeah, read the room,
2: exactly.
0: Okay? No, he's looking pretty good here. I think he just drew that on himself for dramatic purposes.
1: So dramatic, Aaron.
0: Anyway, we are going to get started with the show. What do we have on Mondays? What do we do for Mondays?
2: Oh,
0: so
2: golly.
0: Of course, we're going to start with hot off the top news. We're going to do trivia reveal. We're going to do some random funny stuff. Amanda, you're going to do
2: daily music news and Mandatainment.
0: Okay, and then Aaron, what are you going to do today?
1: I've got my joke of the day.
0: Joke of the day, okay. Oh, and we're also doing one more time. Come on, you guys.
1: Oh,
0: help me out.
1: God,
0: one more time. One more time. With feeling. Come on, with feeling, you guys. It's in
1: with
0: the title.
1: Feeling.
0: Okay. Okay, then we got the good news segment and the trivia preview for the questions for tomorrow's trivia reveal. But let's get started with hot off the top news.
3: It's weird. It's weird. It's weird. It's weird. It's weird. It's weird. Weird, weird, weird, weird, weird, weird. The weird and wacky news.
0: Okay, what have I got here for headlines? I got some pretty funny ones here. Well, actually, I got one that's really interesting. This is not, I don't know how funny this could be, but this one here is a toddler bites cobra.
1: No.
0: Three-word headline, toddler bites cobra.
2: You bite that cobra back.
0: Yeah, and then we've got another one here. Scientists try robo-bunnies to catch Florida pythons.
2: Ooh.
0: So, what's that all about? Okay, we are going to be right back, and we're really going to dig into these headlines in just a little bit. So make sure you stick around for more fun with Em and Davo and Aaron for the second part of Hot Off the Top News right after this.
2: Stick around for more of the best of Em and Davo and Aaron.

0: Welcome to the show, everybody. We'd like you to enjoy some of the funniest and most outrageous segments in this Best of Fun with Em and Dave O'Aaron. Okay, welcome back to the show. It's time for Hot Off the Top News Part 2 right here on Fun with Em and Dave O'Aaron. And we are going to get to, now, I had a couple. This one's a really short one. This one's interesting. Toddler bites cobra.
1: Oh, gosh.
0: So there was a one-year-old. It was a boy. In northern Indian town of Bitaya.
1: Okay.
0: Bitaya.
1: Sure.
0: He bit a cobra. Not just bit him. He actually bit him to death.
1: Oh wow.
0: He actually killed this cobra. Now, are there laws there about little boys killing cobras?
1: I hope he's
0: not on trial. The boy named Govinda was playing at his home when, according to his grandmother, they saw the snake in the child's hand. He had been bitten. The child had been bitten.
1: Oh my gosh.
0: Everyone rushed towards him, but in the meantime, he had already bit the snake, killing it on the spot.
2: Aha!
1: Wow.
2: I'll show you. You bite me.
0: Yeah, exactly.
1: Yeah.
0: After biting the snake, the boy fainted and was rushed to a medical center. The snake venom's effects were reportedly mild.
1: Oh my goodness.
0: Only knocking the boy unconscious, not fatal. So that's good.
1: Lucky. That's something.
2: Lucky. Yeah.
0: It really is something. In fact, what does it remind me of? Kind of a great superhero origin story, huh?
1: Ooh, this like could a be spider.
0: This could be like Snake Man.
2: Oh, what? I see where you're going.
0: Yeah.
2: Now.
0: Oh, there is already a cobra, isn't there? Or a venom. Isn't there a venom?
1: Oh, there is.
0: There's a venom.
2: Yeah.
0: There's no cobra man. So it's not gonna work.
1: Could be a cobra man.
0: There could be. Yeah. There could be. And then Venom and Cobra Man, they, you know, fight
1: work
0: it out.
1: Together.
0: Yeah.
1: Oh, they'll fight it out.
0: Come on.
1: Yeah.
0: Not going to work together. Yeah. Okay, we've got this next one. Scientists try robo bunnies to catch Florida pythons. Okay, so there was a team of wildlife ecologists at the University of Florida that developed a new way to catch the invasive python snakes who are invading their state. Apparently, it's robo bunnies. That's how you catch them. Assistant professor and ecologist Chris Dutton ripped the stuffing out of 40, now, you know, this is really important, 40 plush bunny toys. It's important to note they're plush bunny toys.
1: Oh,
0: what an important detail.
2: Not really.
0: They filled them with motors, heaters, and solar panels to make them mimic real rabbits.
1: Oh, wow.
0: They look like rabbits, they move like rabbits, and even give off a living rabbit's body temperature, which would attract the snakes.
1: Oh.
0: Right. So previous studies showed that live rabbits placed in pens attract about one python per week on average, but it requires too much work to care for multiple rabbit pens spread out over the Everglades, so they opted for the robo bunnies. The robo bunnies would be a much less labor-intensive way to lure pythons into the open. Professor Dutton began testing the solar-powered, remote-controlled rabbits this month, placing them in pens in various parts of South Florida. Each is equipped with a motion sensor camera that alerts researchers when a python approaches the robo bunny. So,
2: That sounds like a whole bunch of wasted time.
0: You think so?
2: I think so.
0: I agree with you, Aaron. I think it's wasted time because why don't they just hire Govinda from India to come in?
1: Just bite
0: these pythons. I'm sure he's like going to be the python slayer. So just get him in there. Or like a whole bunch of one-year-olds from India and they can all take care of the python problem. Yeah. There you go. There's some headlines for you on Hot Off the Top News. We're going to be right back in a little bit. We've got the trivia reveal coming right up on Fun with Em and Dave O'Aaron. So don't go anywhere. We'll be right back after this.
1: Stick around for more of the best of Em and Dave O'Aaron.

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1: Welcome to the show, everybody. We'd like you to enjoy some of the funniest and most outrageous segments in this Best of Fun with Em and Dave O'Aaron. Welcome back to Fun with Em and Dave O'Aaron. Welcome, because it's trivia reveal time. Mm. But more importantly, it's time to, get a little word from our sponsor. Here it is.
2: Okay. This program is made possible in part by a grant from Oscar Liar Lunch Meats. They taste great, but don't put too much stock in our list of ingredients.
1: I never look at the ingredients of anything.
3: Oh, you're such a liar.
1: You'd be depressed if you looked at the ingredients of everything that went in my mouth. Yeah, I'd never eat anything. Okay, we had some questions that we had on the last show. Three, to be exact. It's always three, so it doesn't confuse me.
3: Which is easy.
1: That's right. So we are going to ask those questions now. And if you had some time over the weekend to think about them, then maybe you came up with your answers. We'll see what our answers are going to be. And then we'll see what the actual answer is according to this in front of me. Number one, 38 is the average age of someone who does this. What is it?
3: Becomes a criminal.
1: Becomes a criminal.
4: Oh, really?
3: Absolutely.
4: I thought that would happen a lot earlier, but okay.
3: They're on their prime.
4: Maybe, yeah.
1: Okay,
4: nobody
1: that's a good one.
4: Nobody suspects a 38-year-old.
1: What about you, Amanda? What do you think?
4: I'm going to say naps in the afternoon.
1: Naps in the afternoon.
4: That's when they start napping.
1: Okay. I'm going to say moves out of their parents' house.
4: Oh, these days. Yeah. I think that might be true.
1: Which kind of goes hand in hand with becoming a criminal. So...
4: Hiding in the basement?
1: I think we might be onto something.
3: Yeah.
1: They still can't afford to move out of their parents' house, but they are getting, their parents are going, please, please just get out. They're going, I'm going to have to rob a bank. Okay, the actual answer is, get this, files for bankruptcy.
4: Oh.
1: So actually,
4: kind of like,
1: moving into their parents' house.
4: Yeah.
1: Okay, number two, recent statistics show that the average age for a person to buy this for the first time is 40. What is it?
3: A breast enhancement.
4: Oh, my goodness.
1: Really?
3: And I'm just throwing that out there.
1: Really? Okay.
4: That probably is true.
1: You did throw that out there very fast.
4: Yeah.
1: Okay.
4: I'm going to say a lawnmower.
1: A lawnmower?
4: Sure.
1: Okay, yeah. At the age of 40.
4: They got to start making money now that they're bankrupt.
1: Go back to mowing lawns. I think they make money this way. They buy a lawyer. A divorce lawyer. That's what they buy.
4: Yeah,
1: they get a divorce lawyer, and that's how they make their money. Okay, and then we've got the actual answer, which is a motorcycle.
3: Really?
1: It's the first time they buy a motorcycle is the age of 40.
3: That explains
4: that. Yeah.
1: Which, now I'm 50, but I will admit that right around that age of 40, I think I started thinking about a motorcycle, and I thought, what am I doing? Okay, number three, the average age of someone who has this job is 49. What is it?
3: I'm thinking a pharmacist.
1: A pharmacist? Oh, why a pharmacist is 49?
3: Because I've never seen
4: a young pharmacist.
1: Yeah. You've never seen a young pharmacist?
4: They just age really horribly when they go to school.
1: Okay.
3: That's going to get me in trouble, isn't it?
1: Okay.
3: More punches coming my way.
1: Okay, what about you, Amanda?
4: I'm going to say a baseball coach.
1: A baseball coach?
3: Yeah. Oh, that's a good one.
1: You mean like a professional baseball coach?
4: Yeah.
1: Okay.
4: Yeah.
1: You know what? Actually, that is a pretty good answer.
4: I know.
1: I'm going to say a pimp consultant.
3: That's what I'm going to say.
1: Yeah.
4: Okay.
1: Well, you're too old to be a pimp then.
4: Yeah.
1: 49, right?
4: Yeah.
1: So you have to start.
4: It's weird at that point.
1: Yeah. It does get weird when you're 49 and you're still a pimp. So I think that at this point, you just become a consultant for other pimps and just teach them what pimping is all about.
4: Mm-hmm.
1: So that's what I think. But the actual answer is, get this. You know what, Aaron? I might have to give you a little ding, ding, ding on this one.
3: Really?
1: Kind
3: Why?
1: Of.
3: Why? Where? What?
1: Because the actual answer is a nurse.
4: Oh.
1: So that was pretty close.
3: Nice.
1: You kind of got a half ding. So.
3: Nice.
4: I think that's because women, their families are gone, so they go back to school maybe and go into nursing.
3: Yeah, that could be true.
1: Okay, well, there you go. Apparently, Aaron is not going to get beat up for his answer, so that's good. And we are going to move on to random funny things to talk about coming up next right here on Fun with Em and Dave O'Aaron. Don't go anywhere.
0: Stick around for more of the best of Em and Dave O'Aaron.

0: Welcome to the show, everybody. We'd like you to enjoy some of the funniest and most outrageous segments in this Best of Fun with Em and Davo and Aaron. Welcome back to the show. This is Fun with Em and Davo and Aaron.
1: Let's have some fun.
0: Well, we're going to have some fun right now because it's random funny things to talk about. Mm-hmm. Some of this may be a little bit smelly. Some of it may be a little bit weird, but always a good time. These are odd want ads.
2: Oh, yeah. So
0: of course, we all put the want ads out there. We're looking for things.
2: Yeah.
0: These ones are kind of some of the oddest ones we came across. So why don't we start here with Aaron. What is an odd want ad?
1: Looking for an alibi for this Friday.
2: Oh.
0: Now, wait a second. It was you who put that one ad in.
1: Yes.
0: I saw it on Facebook.
1: Could you imagine?
2: After your criminal antics again.
0: Okay, how about this one here, Amanda? What's another odd want ad?
2: Chameleon for sale. Mm-hmm. Green. No, blue. Wait, brown. Now it's green again. Now I can't see it at all.
0: Okay.
1: Oh.
0: How about this one here for an odd want ad? Wanted a single white female to decide where I should eat dinner every time I'm going out.
2: Oh, yeah.
0: I've got me one of those.
1: Yeah,
0: so
1: right?
0: I'm happy. I don't need that one. Okay, how about this one here? Oh, you know what? I'm going to take this one too.
2: Oh, okay.
0: This one is totally up my alley.
2: Mm.
0: An odd want ad, mind reader needed. My wife keeps assuming that I know what she's thinking. So please, I need a mind reader, mm-hmm. please. Actually, mm-hmm. you're really good. You don't expect me to know what you're thinking. So here we go. Let's do this one. Aaron, another odd want ad.
1: Wanted cat repelling keyboard. right?
0: Why not a keyboard repellent cat? What about that?
1: That would be something.
0: We could get that, huh? Mm. Yeah, that'd be better. Okay, how about this one? Amanda, what's another odd want ad?
2: For sale, 12 cupcakes with no icing.
0: That is an odd one, yeah. That's strange.
2: Might have licked it up.
0: Okay, let's do this one. Aaron, another odd want ad. What is it?
1: Wanted 2 sausage egg McMuffins, a large coffee stat.
0: Yes, you need it fast, don't you? Yes, absolutely. Okay, let's do this one. How about this odd want ad? Looking for foster parents who don't have any issues with providing food and shelter to a 44-year-old man child. Oh, this one's perfect for Amanda. Amanda, finish us off with this odd want ad. What is it?
2: A handyman needed.
0: Bam, bam. I'm a handsy man.
2: Yeah.
0: You know that.
2: I know. I don't need one. I've got one.
0: Okay, there you go. There's some odd want ads for the random funny things that we love to talk about right here on the show. We're going to be right back. Amanda's got some daily music news for us coming right up. So don't go anywhere.
2: Stick around for more of the best of Em and Davo and Aaron.

0: Welcome to the show, everybody. We'd like you to enjoy some of the funniest and most outrageous segments in this Best of Fun with Em and Dave O'Aaron. Fun. We're going to have fun. I know. You want to have fun. I know. The fun has
1: more
0: fun. I know. Okay. I'm sorry. This is Fun with Em and Dave O'Aaron. We apparently are being demanded by Aaron to have more fun right now. So we're going to have more fun right now. Is the Daily Music News?
2: Fun. Let's do it.
0: Okay, Amanda, what do you got going on in Daily Music News?
1: All right. So the Jonas Brothers have partnered with Samsung TV Plus to live stream 5 of their concerts this year. Jonas 20, Greetings from Your Hometown, will be available on the streaming service's new Samsung television network, not sponsored by us, for live events and entertainment. The first concert will be available August 10th. So look out for that.
0: Okay, so I'm sorry to interrupt you, but we've got Samsung TVs. We've got Samsung Plus.
1: Oh, okay.
0: So that's a television network for Samsung. Is it a different television network? It's new? Because we've had this television network for a long time. So
1: I don't know.
0: We're going to have to find out the info on that now, too.
1: Sure, we'll have a look.
0: Okay, well, let's...
1: Busta Rhymes will be honored with a star on the Hollywood Walk of Fame today.
2: Wow.
3: It's about time.
1: Joining MC Big Boy will be speakers Chris Rock, LL Cool J, and Chuck D.
0: Nice.
1: Brilliant. Congrats to Busta.
0: Okay.
1: Vans Warped Tour, Punk Fans rejoice, it's officially returning in 2026.
0: Hey, yes. Rock out.
1: I know. Organizers has confirmed that the beloved traveling music festival will kick things off once again in Washington, D.C. in the U.S., followed by Long Beach, California, following a successful revival for the festival's 30th anniversary in 2025. The Warped Tour will return to the RFK Stadium festival grounds in D.C. The weekend of June 13 and 14, 2026. So put that in your calendar if you want to go and see that.
0: So that I'm assuming that that was a victim of COVID or something like that.
1: I wonder. Most likely.
0: Okay.
1: Foo Fighters have effectively traded drummers with 9-inch nails.
0: What? Is this turning into like a sports type of thing?
1: I don't know.
0: Like,
1: here's
0: the trade deadline for different artists and musicians. Okay, yeah.
1: So Josh Freese, who recently parted ways with the Foos, is returning to his former gig alongside Trent Reznor in 9-inch Nails.
0: Okay.
1: And according to Deadline, longtime 9-inch Nails drummer Ian Rubin will join Foo Fighters. So they just did a little swap. The Scorpions, as part of the group's 60th anniversary celebrations, not only do they have a biopic coming out later this year, they have announced the November 14th release of Coming Home Live.
0: Nice.
1: Yeah, recording of their July 5th 60th concert, anniversary concert, at Hanover Stadium, and with special guests Alice Cooper and Judas Priest.
0: Okay. Ooh,
1: that's
0: good.
1: Pretty cool.
0: That's good. I'm a big fan of Judas Priest.
3: Another thing coming.
0: That's a good one. Okay.
1: And last, Carrie Underwood has confirmed she's returning to the opening of Sunday Night Football in 2025.
0: Oh.
1: This will mark the 13th straight season that Underwood has held that gig.
0: Mm-hmm.
1: Her Sunday Night Football theme will be a reimagined and re-recorded version of the crowd favorite Waiting All Day for Sunday Night.
0: Oh, I thought it was going to be Another Thing Coming. Another Thing Coming.
1: Did I say Carrie Saturday Underwood. Night?
0: Sunday Night Football.
1: Yeah. Okay.
0: But we got to be clear because this is broadcast all over the world. It's not your Sunday Night Football. It's not the soccer in your country. It is the NFL.
1: American NFL football.
0: NFL football. Yeah. That's what it is.
1: So they're really combining like country music and American football, you know, like Beyonce did a halftime show. It's kind of a regular thing.
0: Hey? Yeah, that's country music is becoming a big thing in the American football now.
1: All
0: so
1: right.
0: that's the way it's going to be. Accept it.
1: Okay, that's it.
0: There we go. That's right. Accept it. And you want to accept the fact that we are going to move on to Aaron's
2: joke of the day.
0: That's right. Coming up next on Fun with Em and Dave O'Aaron.
1: Stick around for more of the best of Em and Dave O'Aaron.

0: online, on your smart speaker, on the app. This is Whaley Radio Gold News.
1: The Prime Minister says his government will be relentless in tackling small boat crossings. Phil Towers can tell us more.
2: Andy Burnham says crossings have fallen significantly compared with this time last year, but insists there is more to be done. The PM says the government is increasing enforcement against people smuggling gangs while expanding safe and legal routes for those in genuine need. More than 14,500 people have crossed the channel so far this year. That is down 43% on the same point last year.
1: Tens of thousands of young people due to start university next month have now received their first meningitis B vaccine. This after a number of outbreaks in March left three teenagers dead. First-year students are seven times more likely to catch meningitis than their peers who don't go to university. A British national is reportedly among the survivors after two firefighting helicopters crashed in Greece. Two people are reported to have died in the crash, which happened west to the capital Athens. Parents are being warned that children can start carrying knives far before the teenage years. It's part of a new campaign which will see posters put up across the country featuring images of teddy bears and dolls with knife wounds. Campaigners say children carrying knives is a growing trend that's being overlooked. Heat health alerts will come into force for large parts of England this morning, with some areas forecast to be hotter than Greek holiday hotspots. Meanwhile, the UK Health Security Agency has reported an estimated 2,877 heat-related deaths in just May and June this year. Extreme temperature conditions like heatstroke can disrupt blood flow and cause confusion. Alice Squires, a training product manager for the British Red Cross, says because of the confusion, those struggling might not know.
3: It is really, really valid for people to keep an eye on each other. Look out for you. Friends, your relatives, your work colleagues, if they're not behaving the way that they normally do and you think it's heat related, look out for one another and help with spotting some of those signs.
1: And the curtains closed on another Commonwealth Games, with Australia storming to the top of the medal table. England came in second, while Scotland and Wales finished fifth and ninth respectively. From Radio News Hub, I'm Frankie Hairsign.
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5: This is your weather update.
1: Dry with hot sunny spells in the south, cloudier further north and west, with some outbreaks of rain at times, particularly across Scotland. Highs of 31 degrees Celsius in the south and a few degrees cooler in the north.

0: welcome to the show, everybody. We'd like you to enjoy some of the funniest and most outrageous segments in this Best of Fun with Em and Davo and Aaron. Hey, everybody, we're back, and it's an exciting time now because Aaron gets to take over for this portion and this segment of Fun with Em and Davo and Aaron, and you get to do your...
1: joke of the day, and it's going to be a good one.
0: Now, don't make it too good because you've got that bar,
2: we're
0: right?
2: We're just warming up.
1: So Friday's going to be a banger.
0: That's right. So let's just warm up on this one, all right. Okay? Okay, here you go. Here's Aaron's joke of the day. Let's see what it is.
1: A man was sitting in a restaurant by himself. He noticed a lovely woman. She was unbelievably so pretty. The man thinks, I'd love to talk to her. But what would I say? I'm so unbelievably shy that I just blurt out nonsense whenever I talk to her.
0: Okay, I know how that feels, yeah.
1: I know. I'll tell her I fell in love with her at first sight.
0: Oh, my God.
1: Nah, better not. She might just laugh at me. Maybe I should just buy her a drink and let the rest happen naturally. Oh, man, what should I do?
2: Yeah.
1: At that moment, the woman gets up and leaves.
2: Yeah.
1: Well, I guess that solves that problem.
0: Oh, man.
1: Maybe it's for the best, he thinks.
0: Yeah.
1: But after a while, the woman comes back and sits down at the table next to him again.
0: Oh, no.
1: She's okay. Back. That's it.
0: This is a sign.
1: It must be a sign.
0: Yeah,
1: we're meant for each other.
0: It is. It's a sign.
1: I'll talk to her right now.
0: Okay.
1: I just hope I can think of something clever to say. All right, pull yourself together and go do it, he says to himself. He quickly downs a shot to give himself a courage.
0: Good.
1: Runs his hands through his hair.
0: Yeah.
1: Sucks in his stomach. Pushes his shoulders back. Walks over to the woman. Sits down and says, so, did you go take a dump?
2: What?
1: Ladies, man.
2: Oh, my goodness.
0: Is that what you learned in some of your research for pickup lines?
1: Yeah,
0: for Friday's Dave's dating advice? Ask the woman when she gets back, did you take a dump?
2: Oh, golly.
0: Did you take a dump?
1: Do you think he got many dates?
0: I don't know. That was a lot of inner dialogue, too, hey?
1: Yeah.
0: He's really trying to hype himself up.
1: Totally. Can I do this?
0: I totally can see that happening, though. Some people get so nervous, they just don't know what to say.
2: Oh, yeah.
0: I'll always go back to Amanda and her Jim Carrey episode when she met him. And she was like,
1: it just falls out of your mouth.
0: Yeah. It's just, nice to meet you. Anyway, there you go. That's the joke of the day. Thank you very much, Aaron. We'll be right back. We've got, oh, no.
1: Oh.
0: Dum da dum dum.
1: Oh man.
0: Dum da dum dum.
2: Dave.
0: It's coming up next.
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0: Welcome to the show, everybody. We'd like you to enjoy some of the funniest and most outrageous segments in this Best of Fun with Em and Dave O'Aaron. Okay, welcome back to this show we call Fun with Em and Dave O'Aaron.
1: And maybe now perhaps it's time for Dave. My so favorite episode.
2: He's just taking over.
0: Are we going to change the title of our show to Fun with Em and Dumb Dave and Aaron?
2: Maybe.
0: Fun with Em and Dumb Dave and Aaron.
1: I like that. Dumb Dave part, yeah.
0: Okay, so I've got a... I have a very exciting life. I love to do things. I think we read something recently where somebody said that they love doing stupid things because it creates stories, right?
1: Yeah. Mm-hmm. Yep.
0: So that's what I'm going to claim. I'm going to claim I love doing dumb things because it makes for good stories.
1: It's true.
0: Okay, so here's the situation. You want to hear what happened to me and Dumb Dave this week? So I have been testing a radio transmitter for a long distance broadcast in a park.
2: Oh, goodness. Okay.
0: So I've got my transmitter, which is, those transmitters are pretty hefty in price. They're pretty expensive. And I was putting basically everything away after testing it. And I was outside in the backyard. The transmitter was on the table.
2: I'm so terrified at what this is going to be because
0: I thought, okay, better put the transmitter away. So I've got a case for it with like foam in the case and stuff like that just to protect it, good insurance policy. And so I put the transmitter into the case and I know that rain is coming, right? And I go, geez, I better make sure this all gets put away because I don't want it to rain. It's a good...
2: Pretty sensitive electronic.
0: That's right. It's very sensitive electronics and you can't have water on it. So I knew that night it was possibly going to be rain. It wasn't like up to the 80% of rain that we got after that, but there was a chance of rain that night. So I put it all away into the case. Next day, I come outside and I realize I never closed the case.
1: Oh.
2: Oh, my goodness.
0: And I left it outside.
2: And did it rain?
0: It did not rain.
2: Oh, you're one lucky son of a... Because I'm telling you right now.
0: It didn't rain.
2: Oh, my
1: dumb,
2: God.
1: Dumb day.
2: Here's where I'm going to just get a little bit of a...
0: she's mad at me now.
2: Wife vibe happening.
0: She's mad at me.
1: Because it's steaming up in here.
2: How many times do I say, are you going to put that away? And you look at me like I am the worst.
1: What are you, stupid?
2: B word on the planet.
0: That's not true. That I don't look at you like that. I may look at you with a slight bit of annoyance, but I don't look at you like you're any kind of B word. Okay. Uh-huh. Other than the best. That's the B word I look at you as.
2: Oh, you don't try and suck up now.
0: Best. I love you so much. So
2: you're in trouble, mister.
0: I know I'm in trouble. I told her I couldn't tell her what the Dumb Dumb Dave moment was until today.
1: Oh.
0: Because I didn't want to have a domestic then. I didn't want to have a domestic then.
2: Just because Aaron's here and all these people are listening to us, you're not going to get what you deserve?
0: Oh, my God.
1: It's gonna get intense.
0: Look, I admitted it, okay? And I admitted it was a dumb move.
2: Uh-huh.
0: And when I do dumb things, I admit it.
2: Sure.
0: I say, okay, I made a mistake on that one. I shouldn't. You're right. I kind of, look at the ground and kind of kick my foot a little bit and go, I shouldn't have done that.
1: Dumb day.
0: So that's my dumb moment for this week. And should I apologize now?
2: I think you've done enough.
0: Anyway, so I'm always going to listen to my wife from now on. I'm never going to question her ever again. Okay,
2: right. Thank you.
0: I will never look side eye her and look at her with any annoyance. I will always just look at her with the B word, the best.
1: Love that's the in best. Their heart.
2: Yeah. I can get access to this. Okay. I can bring this up and play it many, many times.
0: Okay. Okay. Anyway, there you go. There's a. Well, the segment that you guys love, which is called
1: Dumb Dumb Dumb Dumb Dave.
0: And then we'll be right back here because Amanda's going to entertain us.
2: Stick around for more of the best of Em and Davo and Aaron.

0: across the High Peak and beyond. 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
1: Welcome to the show, everybody. We'd like you to enjoy some of the funniest and most outrageous segments in this Best of Fun with Em and Dave O'Aaron. Okay, we're back, everybody, for this fabulous show we call Fun With
2: Ammon,
1: Davo,
3: and Aaron Airhead Cheshire.
1: And now it's a segment that we like to call
4: Mandatainment.
1: Okay, Amanda, what are you going to do today?
2: Oh, it's your favorite. I'm going to do trivia.
1: Yeah, I love trivia. Making me sound stupid.
2: These are going to be easy. This is like movie-based
1: Every time. Yeah. Okay, movie-based stuff.
2: Yeah.
1: Yeah, you want to have a little talk about movies that you selected last night?
2: It was terrible.
1: It was an awful movie.
2: It was.
1: I don't trust these movies to be good anymore, so yeah. I don't know if I'm going to be spending any money or more of my money on watching movies.
2: I think we're just going to get rid of all that streaming stuff and play charades every night.
1: Or zombie killing games. Yeah. That's what you like.
3: That game.
1: Zombie killing games. Okay, what's the trivia?
2: So I'm going to ask a question. I'm going to give you four choices. You pick the best one, okay?
1: Oh, it's multiple choice. Yeah. This is good. Okay.
2: Okay, in the movie Legally Blonde, which college does L apply for?
1: Who's L?
2: The main character.
1: Oh, okay.
2: Oh my gosh. Maybe this won't be easy. Okay. A, Harvard, B, Yale, C, Duke, or D, Chattahoochee Valley Community College?
1: I'm going to say Chattahoochee Community Valley Community College.
2: Okay. And Aaron?
3: I'm going to say Duke.
2: Oh, that's a good,
1: Well, it was C Duke, wasn't it?
2: Yeah, like C-Duke. Letter C.
1: Oh, Duke.
2: Not like see the ocean or go to Sealand.
1: Oh, okay, not that. Okay.
2: Anyway, the correct answer is Harvard, so you guys completely missed that one. Okay, next question. Which superhero is commonly known as Logan and sometimes as Weapon X?
3: Ooh.
2: Is it the Silver Surfer, the Green Lantern?
1: Yes.
2: Wolverine?
1: Yes.
2: Or the Executioner?
1: Yes.
3: Oh.
1: The Executioner.
3: Wolverine.
1: Yeah. Wolverine, that's what it is.
2: Oh, ding, ding, ding. Wolverine is correct.
3: Hey.
2: All right, that was easy, right?
1: That was easy, yeah.
2: Okay, last one. What's the name of the anthemic dance near the beginning of the Rocky Horror Picture Show?
1: What's anthemic mean?
2: I'm going to say like the anthem.
1: Okay.
2: Okay.
1: The anthemic.
2: Okay, first is the happy dance.
1: Okay.
2: Or the time warp.
1: Okay.
2: Or the boogie woogie.
1: Okay.
2: Or is it the wango tango?
3: Ooh.
2: Aaron, you pick first.
3: Time warp.
2: Oh.
1: I think it's none of the above. I think it's the wingle dingle.
2: Oh.
1: That's what it is. The wingle dingle.
2: That was in the sequel.
1: Oh, the sequel. So I know it's a time warp. I know that. Okay.
2: It is a time warp. Yep. Ding, ding, ding.
1: Okay.
2: That's it. That's all I got.
1: Okay.
2: Yeah.
1: Okay, good.
2: Thank goodness.
1: We're done. Okay, no more Legally Blonde. And I'm not watching it either, so I could answer trivia questions about Legally Blonde. Okay, there you go. There's our Mandatainment review. Thank you very much for joining us, everybody. We're going to be right back.
2: Stick around for more of the best of Em and Davo and Aaron.

0: Welcome to the show, everybody. We'd like you to enjoy some of the funniest and most outrageous segments in this Best of Fun with Em and Davo and Aaron. Okay, welcome back to the show. This is Fun with Em and Davo and Aaron. I love this segment, but it is my segment. It's my creation, so that's why I love it.
1: All about Dave.
0: But you know what? Amanda, I guess you won last week. This one, the segment is called One More Time, But with Feeling. And so we do this whole... You got to live in like musical theater kind of world, right? So sometimes you got to wake up in the morning and just start singing. And the entire day, that's all you do is sing. And you sing about everything you see and everything you do. It doesn't have to be good. It doesn't have to rhyme. It's just musical theater. That's all it is. Mm-hmm. We're going to do musical theater right now. I do love this. And since you won last week, Amanda, you get to start us off. Now, what's the topic? We got a random topic here. And the topic is, Aaron, help me out with this. It was...
1: Things we like to do when we were a kid.
0: Okay. So let's hand it over to Amanda.
2: All right.
0: Get her going.
2: Okay. I was into dinosaurs, glitter and glue, cartoon marathons and Lunchables too. Built blanket forts like royalty. Wrote my name on walls, don't tell on me. I lived for snacks and Saturday shows. Believed my beanie baby knew all my woes. It was chaos, sugar, and zero regret. My kid era, the coolest yet.
0: Wow, that's so good.
1: That was good.
0: Good. Okay, I think I can beat that. Had a bike with pegs and a wobbly seat. Did card tricks for squirrels on my grandma's street. Optimus Prime was my spirit guide while I battled Decepticons in my driveway with pride. Saturday mornings, you bet I was zoned in a fortress of couch cushions. Totally stoned on sugar. On sugar. I was riding, transforming, spell casting proud with cartoons blaring way too loud. No bills, no work, just pure delight. Childhood hit different on a Saturday night.
1: Whoa, I feel high.
2: Wow.
0: On sugar.
1: Right.
2: All right.
1: Okay. When I was a kid, oh, what a time. Loved it most when sis crossed the line. Grounded again. Oh, what a delight. Popcorn in hand on a dream-filled night. She got so mad, she brought the hose inside and sprayed the whole couch like a water slide.
2: Oh, no.
1: Mom lost it. Dad turned red. I was laughing so hard I fell out of bed.
0: Okay, is that it?
1: That's it? Okay, that's okay. All I got.
0: Not too bad. Not too bad, you guys. Not too bad. Now, who won that one, though?
2: Oh, golly.
0: That's a tough one?
2: Yeah.
0: That's a tough one. I'm going to claim myself the winner.
2: Are you?
0: Yes.
2: Okay.
0: Can I do that?
1: You can do whatever you want.
0: I'm the boss, so I'm the winner of One More Time, But with Feeling.
2: Yeah, we're not singing that with you.
0: Okay.
1: Yeah,
0: thanks a lot, you guys. Okay, we're going to take a break. We'll be right back. We got some random, funny, weird, maybe some smelly things to talk about coming up next on Fun with Em and Davo and Aaron.
2: Stick around for more of the best of Em and Davo and Aaron.

0: Welcome to the show, everybody. We'd like you to enjoy some of the funniest and most outrageous segments in this Best of Fun with Em and Dave-O and Aaron. Welcome back to the show, everybody. I every time we do a segment, I'm not sure if I should be more embarrassed by the next segment than starting it out right. But I can fight through this, I promise. Okay, we are going to do random funny things to talk about on Fun with Em and Dave-O and Aaron. And now we've got a list. Mm-hmm. And this list is signs that you're in a bad hospital.
1: Oh, dear.
0: What signs could possibly exist that you would be in a bad hospital?
1: Well,
0: and it would be very obvious if these kind of things happen in this hospital. Let's start with the first one. Amanda, what's a sign you're in a bad hospital?
2: You go in for routine surgery, mm-hmm. and you come out with a tail.
0: What?
1: That's weird.
0: That may be kind of normal nowadays, actually.
3: Yeah, right. Yeah.
0: How about this one? Signs you're in a bad hospital. You recognize your doctor as the kid who was mopping the lobby when you checked in.
1: Dookie,
0: are you watching? Okay, what about this one? Is a sign you're in a bad hospital, Aaron?
3: Instead of a sponge bath, they sent a St. Bernard to lick you.
2: Oh, no. Yeah. That might be fun.
0: I would like that. That would be okay. Okay, how about this next one here? Amanda, sign that you're in a bad hospital.
2: Ooh, every couple minutes you hear a bugle playing taps.
0: Okay, and another sign you're in a bad hospital. Aaron, you take this one.
3: You and your roommate have to take turns on the IV.
0: Just passing it back and forth. And then you wonder, is it IV? Okay, we got another sign that you're in a bad hospital. How about through the fog of anesthesia, you hear the surgeon shouting, "Bring the damn duct tape and plenty of it." That's a sign.
3: No.
0: Okay, how about this one, Amanda? What's a sign that you're in a bad hospital?
2: Instead of patient, they use the term plaintiff.
0: Oh, that's not good at all. There you go. There are some signs that you're in a bad hospital. So if that ever happens to you, maybe get out as fast as possible.
3: It might be a prison.
0: Yeah, okay. And there's random funny things to talk about. And this is Fun with Em and Dave-O and Aaron. And guess what? We've got the good news segment coming right up. So stick around for
3: Kleenex.
0: It.
2: Stick around for more of the Best of Em and Dave-O and Aaron.

0: fine. I've finally quit.
1: I can keep up with my kids now.
2: I feel like I've got my life back.
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1: Andy Burnham says he's determined to grip the issue of small boat crossings after visiting the UK's Border Operations Centre in Dover. Phil Towers reports.
2: Well, the Prime Minister insists his government won't be complacent despite a sharp fall in arrivals this year so far. Speaking during a visit to Dover, he pledged to be relentless in targeting people smuggling gangs while creating safe and legal routes for refugees. Well, more than 14,500 people have crossed the Channel so far this year. That is 43% fewer than at the same point last year.
1: Tens of thousands of teenagers who are starting university next month have already had their first meningitis B vaccine. Three young people died as a result of outbreaks earlier this year, including the largest and fastest seen in the UK. A number of heat health alerts are now in place across England. Amber alerts will be in place for the East Midlands, East of England, South East and London until 9 a.m. on Wednesday. Elsewhere, the North West, Yorkshire and the Humber, West Midlands and South West regions will be under a yellow alert. Well, as the UK is on track for a record number of heat-related deaths, concerns over vulnerable people are growing. The UK Health Security Agency estimated that there were 2,877 deaths related to hot weather in just May and June this year. Alice Squires is a training product manager for the British Red Cross.
3: The very young babies and young children and those in the older category, their thermostat doesn't quite work as well as it might do. That means that their temperature can fluctuate and it can be more difficult for them.
1: Drivers have stolen an average of nearly 200,000 pounds of fuel every day since the start of the Iran war in late February. Analysis from Forecourt Eye shows incidents of it have risen by 20%, and the increase in fuel prices means the value of what's been stolen has risen by nearly a half. And Ariana Grande says she plans to take a break from public-facing work and the scrutiny that it brings. A spokesperson for the singer says she'll be taking a break when she ends her Eternal Sunshine tour in London later this month. From Radio News Hub, I'm Frankie Hairsign.
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7: This is your weather update.
1: Dry with hot sunny spells in the south, cloudier further north and west, with some outbreaks of rain at times, particularly across Scotland. Highs of 31 degrees Celsius in the south and a few degrees cooler in the north.
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8: Tom Holland swings back into cinemas with Spider-Man Brand New Day out on Friday the 31st of July. Contending with his new reality as a forgotten superhero, Spider-Man faces the likes of the Punisher and the Hulk. But all Peter Parker really wants is to win MJ back.
9: I'm sorry, but you're in danger.
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8: And on Netflix now, a three-part true crime documentary series arrives in the form of The Idaho Murders: College Nightmare, which looks back on the recent murders of four young students and the hunts to catch their killer. That's your latest entertainment roundup. I'm Jamie Burton.
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0: Welcome to the show, everybody. We'd like you to enjoy some of the funniest and most outrageous segments in this Best of Fun with Em and Dave O'Aaron. We're back, and it's time for more fun with Em, Devo, and Aaron.
1: Singing
2: hey,
1: all the
2: that's
1: time.
2: A good jingle.
0: You like that one?
2: You got some
0: replace our intro jingle?
2: Yeah, I think so.
0: I don't think so. I worked so hard on that intro jingle. Don't make me replace it already. Okay, here's the good news segment on the show. We've got some stories from, you know, different places in the world, and we are going to read them to you right now, and as Aaron alluded to when we ended the last segment, you may want to grab a tissue because sometimes that's what happens stories.
1: Yep.
0: You end up
1: Dave.
0: Wanting to blow your nose. So let's start with number one. The New York Post did a story on a woman from England finally said yes after her boyfriend proposed 43 times. She didn't think they'd been together that long enough yet because they had only been dating for about 6 months when he first proposed.
1: Oh, come on.
0: But he kept at it. He kept at it 43 times. They got married this past May.
1: Oh, that's persistent.
0: Wow. Okay. Number two, a woman in Maryland hit the lottery for $50,000 by playing numbers from her date. Her father passed away.
1: Oh, dear.
0: So
2: money
0: was with
2: heaven.
0: Her. He was with her.
1: Yeah.
0: She told lottery officials that her dad must have sent her some good luck.
2: Absolutely.
0: Exactly. Number three, a woman in Montreal, Canada is in the news because she's been walking around picking up trash to raise money for her local SPCA animal shelter.
2: Good for her.
0: She calls herself the Trashy Lady.
2: The Trashy Lady.
0: Yeah. At last count, she'd picked up around 4,000 pieces of trash this month and raised almost $4,000 on GoFundMe.
2: Wow.
1: So,
2: good for her.
1: How do you get money from picking up trash?
0: It doesn't matter.
1: Okay.
0: You know,
1: don't worry about it.
0: Yeah, just enjoy the story.
1: Okay, good.
0: Okay, there you go.
2: There's
0: some good news for you on the good news segment. We're going to take a break. We'll be right back. Stick around because this is where you get to play along with us in the trivia preview. We're going to ask three questions that we're going to reveal on the show tomorrow, and you get to figure out what the answers are as well. Don't go anywhere. We got more coming up.
1: Stick around for more of the best of Em and Devo and Aaron.

0: Hey, everybody, this is Fun with Amandevo and Aaron, and we are going to be returning Tuesday. And on Tuesday's show, we're going to have the trivia reveal. We got to preview what those questions are so you can think about them, come up with your answers, and then join us for Tuesday's show. What are the questions?
1: Number one, almost 60% of married women surveyed said their husband isn't very good at this. What is it?
2: And number two, almost 4 out of 10 married women surveyed said they regret doing this. What is it?
3: And finally, number three, only 7% of women surveyed said they trust their husband to do this correctly. What is it?
0: There you go. Those are the questions we're going to be asking on Tuesday's show. So make sure you join us for Fun with Amandevo and Aaron on Tuesday. We'll see you there.

0: online, on your smart speaker, on the app. This is Whaley Radio Gold News.
1: The Prime Minister says his government will be relentless in tackling small boat crossings. More than 14,500 people have crossed the channel so far this year. That's down 43% on the same point last year, but Andy Burnham says they need to do more. Rob Jones is the head of operations at the National Crime Agency.
2: The gangs that are involved in this activity are ruthless. They have no rules, they don't care about the migrants, and they are exploiting them at scale. We're acting to both preserve life but prevent crossings, and we act not just in the UK but overseas and upstream from the threat.
1: A 35-year-old man's been arrested after the death of a 9-year-old girl who was found seriously injured at an industrial

0: estate in Arbroath. Police Scotland say she was found just after midnight this morning and later died in hospital in Dundee. Tens of thousands of teenagers who are starting university next month have already had their first meningitis B vaccine. Three young people died as a result of outbreaks earlier this year, including the largest and fastest seen in the UK. The UK Health Security Agency has reported an estimated 2,877 heat-related deaths in just May and June this year. Alice Squires, a training product manager for the British Red Cross, says heatstroke can be managed by regulating a person's temperature.
1: If somebody's starting to go into heat stroke, where the skin's really flushed and they're not actually sweating at all, that's where you'd get something like a wet T-shirt or a damp sheet and actually pour water over it to replicate the sweating for them. And at that point, you really would be on the phone to 999.
0: Well, heat health alerts are now in force for large parts of England this morning, with some areas forecast to be hotter than Greek holiday hotspots. The Met Office says temperatures could reach 35 Celsius in the southeast later. That's higher than forecast for the islands of Mykonos, Rhodes and Santorini. And an average of nearly £200,000 worth of fuel has been stolen every day since the start of the Iran oil crisis. Fuel prevention company Forecourt I say incidents have risen by 20% in the months since the conflict began. The average price of a litre of petrol has now climbed to 160 pence. That's the latest from Radio News Hub. I'm Frankie Hersine.
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0: Cloudy in the north with some outbreaks of rain at times, particularly across Scotland. Elsewhere dry with sunny spells and feeling very hot, with highs of 31 degrees Celsius in the south and a few degrees cooler in the north.
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Back a few months ago, I was headlining a great big nightclub. And he put me up a couple of days early. I came in a couple of days early, and they put me up at what they call the Star Suite. Now, here I am, headliner in one of the biggest

lives in the country, and I wake up at 8 o'clock in the morning in this star suite all by myself. Yeah, that's what I said. Aw. But I did what I've always done, man, to cheer myself up. I picked up my guitar, I sat down, I wrote me a little song. Now, this is how it feels to be alone at the top of the hill, trying to figure out why.

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1: The Prime Minister says his government will be relentless in tackling small boat crossings. More than 14,500 people have crossed the channel so far this year. That's down 43% on the same point last year, but Andy Burnham says they need to do more. Rob Jones is the head of operations at the National Crime Agency.
2: The gangs that are involved in this activity are ruthless. They have no rules, they don't care about the migrants, and they are exploiting them at scale. We're acting to both preserve life but prevent crossings, and we act not just in the UK but overseas and upstream from the threat.
1: A 35-year-old man's been arrested after the death of a 9-year-old girl who was found seriously injured at an industrial estate in Arbroath. Police Scotland say she was found just after midnight this morning and later died in hospital in Dundee. Tens of thousands of teenagers who are starting university next month have already had their first meningitis B vaccine. 3 young people died as a result of outbreaks earlier this year, including the largest and fastest seen in the UK. The UK Health Security Agency has reported an estimated 2,877 heat-related deaths in just May and June this year. Alice Squires, a training product manager for the British Red Cross, says heatstroke can be managed by regulating a person's temperature.
3: If somebody's starting to go into heat stroke, where the skin's really flushed and they're not actually sweating at all, that's where you'd get something like a wet T-shirt or a damp sheet and actually pour water over it to replicate the sweating for them. And at that point, you really would be on the phone to 999.
1: Well, heat health alerts are now in force for large parts of England this morning, with some areas forecast to be hotter than Greek holiday hotspots. The Met Office says temperatures could reach 35 Celsius in the southeast later. That's higher than forecast for the islands of Mykonos, Rhodes and Santorini. And an average of nearly £200,000 worth of fuel has been stolen every day since the start of the Iran oil crisis. Fuel prevention company Forecourt I say incidents have risen by 20% in the months since the conflict began. The average price of a litre of petrol's now climbed to 160 pence. That's the latest from Radio News Hub. I'm Frankie Hersine.
4: Millions of motorists were missold car finance and are due hundreds and hundreds of pounds in compensation. Now you can claim for free using the FCA redress scheme, which your lender should contact you about if you're eligible. But if you can't be bothered with all that faff, then let the claims guys legal handle everything for you. So if you bought cars on finance between 2007 and 2024, then text PCP to 60777 now.
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1: Cloudy in the north with some outbreaks of rain at times, particularly across Scotland. Elsewhere dry with sunny spells and feeling very hot, with highs of 31 degrees Celsius in the south and a few degrees cooler in the north.
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1: 1968.
2: Hear ye, hear ye. The Colts in session. The Colts in session. Now here come the judge. Here come the judge.
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1: Andy Burnham says he's determined to grip the issue of small boat crossings after visiting the UK's Border Operations Centre in Dover. The Prime Minister insists his government won't be complacent despite a sharp fall in arrivals this year. But Shadow Home Secretary Chris Philp says the decline isn't down to the government's actions.
2: Well, the only thing stopping illegal immigrants getting to the UK is the high wave height in the English Channel this year. A fishing boat skipper told me that last week. I was in northern France last Wednesday and I witnessed hundreds of illegal immigrants taking off from the French coast.
1: A man's been arrested after the death of a 9-year-old girl in Arbroath. She was found with serious injuries at an industrial estate and later died in hospital this morning. Police say a 35-year-old was arrested in connection with her death. Parents are being warned that children can start carrying knives far before the teenage years. It's part of a new campaign which will see posters put up across the country featuring images of teddy bears and dolls with knife wounds. Campaigners say children carrying knives is a growing trend that's being overlooked. A British national is reportedly among the survivors after two firefighting helicopters crashed in Greece. Two people are reported to have died in the crash. The UK Health Security Agency have reported an estimated 2,877 heat-related deaths in just May and June this year. Extreme temperature conditions like heatstrokes can disrupt blood flow and cause confusion. Alice Squires, a training product manager for the British Red Cross, says because of the confusion, those struggling might not know.
3: It is really, really valid and appropriate for people to keep an eye on each other. Look out for your friends, your relatives, your work colleagues. If they're not behaving the way that they normally do and you think it's heat related, look out for one another and help with spotting some of those signs.
1: Heat health alerts are also now in place across large swathes of England and will be enforced until Wednesday morning. And the curtains closed on another Commonwealth Games with Australia storming to the top of the table. England came in second while Scotland and Wales finished fifth and ninth respectively. From Radio News Hub, I'm Frankie Hersein.
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6: Cloudy in the north with some outbreaks of rain at times, particularly across Scotland. Elsewhere dry with sunny spells, highs of 31 degrees Celsius.
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0: The 80s show back in 1983 this time round. That got to number 7 in the UK for Flash in the Pan, or Flash and the Pan to be precise. And that song called Waiting for a Train.
1: Taking you back in time to the 1980s with Paul Moore.

become a cult hit since its release in 1982, and believe it or not, it only made it to number 68 for B-Movie and Nowhere Girl on The 80s Show. Let's go back to 1980. This got to number 14 in March and was the follow-up to the 1979 classic hit Every Day Hurts. This is Sad Cafe and My Oh My.

Eurovision entry for the UK 1982. Didn't win the Eurovision, but it did get to number two in May 1982 for the band that were called...

Collins, together with Genesis and Paper Late, from May 1982. Time we went slightly further on into the 80s, into 1987, and from a movie called Crocodile Dundee.

Made it to number three in March 1987, taken from the movie Crocodile Dundee. Mental as anything with a band and Live It Up. I think that's the only song they ever had, actually. Never mind. Now, you know, on this show, we like to give you some cheese. We've got two cheesy songs back to back after Sly and Robbie.

0: very popular song in 1987. And I think it was sampled by Robbie Williams a couple of years ago for one of his songs. Might be wrong. But it might not be. Time for two cheesy songs back to back then.
1: Taking you back in time to the 1980s with Paul Moore.

0: Airplane. I got some.
1: You made it to number 9 for Kenny over in April 1983 in the Schnott Rap. Of course, he went on to have big success, and not only on the radio, but with a UK TV series. From 1983, let's move on a few years to April 1985. And this song only got to number 35. It's true, honest. It's Somebody. Here's Bryan Adams on The 80s Show.

0: I have no idea why that only got to number 35 in April 85 for Bryan Adams and Somebody. Such a great song.
1: Bob!
0: A bit like this one. This is a great song too. John Lennon.

Landau Bally's Instinction from May 1982 got to number 10. Good song as well. Almost as good as this one. From October 1985, had a fantastic video, but never made it to number 1. Only got to number 2. It's Aha and Take On Me at the 80s Show.

bursts out of the newspaper basket in the video to A-ha's Take On Me. One of the biggest films of the 1980s has to be Back to the Future. And this was taken from it. Huey Lewis and the News and the Power of Love on The 80s Show.

0: Got to number 11, October 1985, and taken from the film with Michael J. Fox, Back to the Future. He was Marty McFly. Yeah. Could have been me, really. I look very similar, or I did in the 80s. I wouldn't have minded that hoverboard, I can tell you.
1: Takes a little time to get it right. Takes a little time, takes a little time.
0: Another song from 1985 from August that got to number 17. Do you remember this one from Total Cold?

Contrast from August 85, made it to number 17, and takes a little time to get it right. Will you just look at the clock? That's all we got time for on the 80s show this time round. I'm going to leave you back in February 1981 with a song that got to number 25. These are the Passions, and I'm in love with a German film star.

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1: Reform UK wants to use the Royal Navy to stop small boat arrivals from France.
2: Operation Fortress will be a combined military operation. It will save lives, it will help the French in fulfilling their job of stopping the boats, and it will save a huge amount of money.
1: That was then leader Nigel Farage speaking as he announced the plans. It comes as the Prime Minister Andy Burnham says his government will be relentless in tackling small boat crossings. Next, it's understood the English and Welsh associations have formally withdrawn their support for Gianni Infantino. It's over his efforts to sell off stakes in the World Cup to private investors. Infantino announced last week he was shelving the widely denounced plan that was rejected by three confederations, but his decade-long reign as the head of FIFA remains under intense scrutiny. Heat health alerts are in place for large parts of England. Some areas are even forecast to be hotter than holiday hotspots. The Met Office says temperatures could reach 35 degrees Celsius in the southeast later. Most people think others are more vulnerable to health misinformation, but that's not true. The Academy of Medical Sciences says almost 70% of UK adults think it's difficult for other people to spot misleading health information, compared with 28% who say they struggle themselves. Yvonne Doyle from the Academy explains.
3: We do so much of our lives online that the sources of this misleading information will know exactly how you live, what you buy, you know, what you really want to hear, and therefore can feed in this kind of mis or disinformation, as it is called sometimes. You may well believe it.
1: And Ariana Grande says she plans to take a break from public-facing work and the scrutiny that it brings. A spokesperson for the singer says she'll be taking a break when she ends her Eternal Sunshine tour in London later this month. That's the latest from Radio News Hub. I'm Tanita Sims.
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1: Cloudy in the north with some outbreaks of rain at times, particularly across Scotland. Elsewhere, dry with sunny spells, highs of 31 degrees Celsius.
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starting off with a soft rock classic, which is pretty good considering this is rock soft rock with me, the Rockmeister. It would be a bit pointless having a show called Rock Soft Rock if I didn't play soft rock, wouldn't it? So for the next hour, that's exactly what I'm going to do. Start off today's show with 10cc and I'm Not in Love. This is A Little Bit of Chicago.

It's a bit like me proving a point that it's a soft rock show, that I actually play soft rock, but it's not, it's the other way around. Because it's a soft rock show, that's why I'm playing soft rock. So you've just heard Chris Rea and Fooled, in brackets if you think it's over, close brackets. And then we had Fire Forward, Every Little World, Every Little Word. Every time I read a song title that says word in it, I always, for some unknown reason, say world. And have to correct myself. One day I will get it right. So, yes, as I say, Fire Forward and Every Little Word. Before that, Chicago and If You Leave Me Now. And starting off today's show, the show, of course, being Rock Soft Rock, was 10cc, and I'm not in.

More or less at the halfway stage of today's show. The show, of course, as I say, is soft, is rock soft. I can't even get the title right. It's my own show. I've been doing it for ages and ages, and I still don't know what show I'm doing. Rock Soft Rock with me, the Rockmeister, and you've just heard Eric Martin Band with Letting It Out. Before that, White Lion with When the Children Cry, and the big hit from Bon Jovi was Always, of course. This is another big hit. This is By the Cars.

I really don't know where the time goes when I'm doing this show, but it does go, and it goes far too fast for the amount of music that I want to put in. It just disappears. So, and looking at the clock, I say I'm round about 15 minutes left, and I've got more than 15 minutes worth of music. So I should be putting some of it away ready for next week. But you've just heard Foreigner, and I Want to Know What Love Is. Before that, a classic, lovely little track from Badfinger and Lost Inside Your Love. I don't know why I said it was a classic. because it was an album track, it was never a hit over here in the UK, but it was still a lovely track just to say. I started to rab it on now, aren't I? Before that we had Heart and Alone, and then we started off this segment with The Cars and Drive. Looking at the time, if I time it right, I can squeeze three more in before it's time for me to bid you my farewell, but the amount of time I'm dribbling and talking a load of rubbish, it could well be two.

0: Obviously, luck was on my side because we managed to squeeze three tracks in. Those three tracks were Steve Winwood with Higher Love, Stephen Stills and Love the One You're With, and Cutting Crew with, in brackets, I just close brackets, Died in Your Arms. I'm going to finish off with Jane Wedlin and Rush Hour, but hopefully you've enjoyed my selection enough to join me same time, same place, same channel next week. So until then, keep smiling. Thanks for listening and bye for now.
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2: Reports suggest the English and Welsh associations have formally withdrawn their support for Gianni Infantino. It's over his efforts to sell off stakes in the World Cup to private investors. Infantino announced last week he was shelving the widely denounced plan that was rejected by three confederations, but his decade-long reign as the head of FIFA is remaining under intense scrutiny. Reform UK wants to use the Royal Navy to intercept all small boat crossings in the English Channel. Their leader, Nigel Farage, announced the plans this morning.
3: We are very confident our policy of securely picking people up and safely taking them back to France, we are entirely confident that that falls within other conventions of international law.
2: It comes as the Prime Minister, Andy Burnham, says his government will be relentless in tackling small boat crossings. More than 14,000 people have crossed the Channel so far this year. That's down 43% on the same point last year. Swathes of England are once again under heat health alerts as the latest wave of hot weather could see temperatures climb to the mid-30s. The UK Health Security Agency has amber heat health alerts in place for the East Midlands, East of England, South East and London until Wednesday morning. Do you think other people are more vulnerable to false health information than you are? Well, a study says that's what almost 70% of people believe too. Yvonne Doyle is from the Academy of Medical Sciences. She says AI makes this an even riskier scenario.
4: Overall, about 16% of people are now using AI, and it can have very mixed blessings. It can be a source of great and trusted information. It can also be a source of serious misleading information.
2: And Peaky Blinders creator Stephen Knight says he's thrilled after the West Midlands was recognised as an official production hub. That's following the success of the franchise. That's the latest from Radio News Hub. I'm Tanita Sims.
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6: This is your weather update.
2: Cloudy in the north with some outbreaks of rain at times, particularly across Scotland. Elsewhere dry with sunny spells, highs of 31 degrees Celsius.
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1: Reports suggest the English and Welsh associations have formally withdrawn their support for FIFA president Gianni Infantino. It's over his efforts to sell off stakes in the World Cup to private investors. Next, Reform UK wants to use the Royal Navy to intercept all small bulk crossings in the English Channel. Their leader Nigel Farage announced the plans this morning.
2: We are very confident that our policy of securely picking people up and safely taking them back to France, we are entirely confident that that falls within other conventions of international law.
1: It comes as the Prime Minister Andy Burnham says his government will be relentless in tackling small bulk crossings. More than 14,000 people have crossed the channel so far this year. That's down 43% on the same point last year. A woman who went on the run to Spain for 16 months to avoid fraud charges has been sentenced to an extra 2 months in jail. 63-year-old Pamela Gwinnett fled to Tenerife while on bail as she awaited trial after an investigation into her dealings. Last October, she was convicted by a jury and sentenced in her absence to 6 years in jail for theft and fraud by abuse of position. Do you think other people are more vulnerable to false health information than you are? Well, a study says that's what almost 70% of us believe too. Yvonne Doyle is from the Academy of Medical Sciences. She says AI makes this an even riskier scenario.
3: Overall, about 16% of people are now using AI and will use more of it. And we will continue to use AI, and it can have very mixed blessings. It can be a source of great and trusted information if it guides people in the right way. It can also be a source of serious misleading information.
1: And journalist and broadcaster Rod Liddell has died after a short illness at the age of 66. In a statement, his children Wilder, Tyler and Emmy said he will always be their guide on how to live an extraordinary life. That's the latest from Radio News Hub. I'm Tanita Sims.
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1: It's a largely dry evening with warm spells. A few isolated thunderstorms are possible in southern England this evening. Cloudy elsewhere with outbreaks of rain. Lows of 15 degrees Celsius.
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8: Tom Holland swings back into cinemas with Spider-Man Brand New Day out on Friday the 31st of July. Contending with his new reality as a forgotten superhero, Spider-Man faces the likes of the Punisher and the Hulk. But all Peter Parker really wants is to win MJ back.
9: I'm sorry, but you're in danger.
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8: And on Netflix now, a three-part true crime documentary series arrives in the form of The Idaho Murders College Nightmare, which looks back on the recent murders of four young students and the hunts to catch their killer. 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I'm Jamie Burton.
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1: You probably think you're pretty good at multitasking behind the wheel. 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
1: The English and Welsh FAs are reportedly planning on withdrawing their support for FIFA president Gianni Infantino. It's after controversial plans for FIFA to sell stakes in a company to run their competitions were scrapped after the proposals were rejected by three confederations. Before this, both England and Wales FAs had written letters of support for Infantino standing for election at next year's FIFA Congress. Reform UK wants to launch the largest military operation in the English Channel since World War II to stop small boat arrivals from France.
2: So Operation Fortress will be a combined military operation. It will save lives. It will help the French in fulfilling their job of stopping the boats. And it will save a huge amount of money.
1: That's their leader Nigel Farage speaking as he announced the plans. It comes as the Prime Minister Andy Burnham says his government will be relentless in tackling small boat crossings. Broadcaster Rod Liddell has died at the age of 66. A statement from his children says the journalist had suffered from a short illness. Last month was the driest July on record in England and Wales. It was even the driest month ever recorded in the south. An amber heat health alert is currently in place until Wednesday. Next, a father's estate was overcharged on care costs and relatives were not notified for over a year after he died. This comes from a report conducted into care negligence, which found an absence of compassion. Amadeep Clark, a social care investigator, is calling for the care industry to be reformed.
3: This is a report which really tells care workers and care home owners that we should be treating end-of-life care with sensitivity and compassion.
1: And South Western Railway say they've launched a crackdown on short-faring ticket scams. That's passengers who only buy a ticket for part of their journey. From Radio News Hub, I'm Lucy Gorman-Lee.
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5: This is your weather update.
1: A dry evening for most, feeling very hot in the south. Cloudy at further north and west with outbreaks of rain at times. A low of 15 degrees Celsius.
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good idea. Welcome along. It is Solid Gold 60s. I'm Jeff Dorsett in the deck chair for the next 60 minutes. Opened up with the Moody Blues in 67 with Ride My Seesaw, and then with one of the longest fade-outs in history, Lemon Pipers, Green Tambourine. Right, we've got a story behind the song. Comes from the Velvet Underground. A track, an instrumental track by Dave Baby Cortez. A double-decker for Patricia. And Best of British. More about that later. Because we're going to start a new feature. We have interviews coming up with Billy J. Kramer, Debbie Campbell, the daughter of Glenn, and Richard Horton, the well-known author, talking about the Beatles. And if you want to get in touch, please do so. It's chunkygeff@gmail.com. That's chunkygeoff@gmail.com. Right, going to play a bit of Fleetwood Mac here, and I know this is my favourite Fleetwood Mac track from my late producer, Adrian. It's all about the Green Manalishi with the two-pronged crown.

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2: Right, this is where we dig into the vaults there and come up with a story about a particular song in the 60s. And this week on Solid Gold 60s, we're going for 1967 and The Velvet Underground. I'm Waiting for the Man. Never a hit in the UK. From an album called The Velvet Underground and Nico. Now, this is another song from The Velvet Underground, all about drugs, written by Lou Reed. It describes something called a Harley Brownstone, which is located at an intersection at Lexington Avenue at 125th Street, where you can buy drugs off a dealer who is the man in the song. Lou Reed says everything in the song is actually true. It came along there, and I know the guy that was involved in this as well. This song was a big influence for David Bowie. David got the demo off Andy Warhol when he was in America and actually played it with his band before it was ever released by the Velvet Underground in America. He said it was both serious and dangerous. I was in awe of it.

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1: Hope we find you fitting well for Solid Gold 60s. Three questions for you. Give the answers in about 30 minutes' time. Question number one. Heroes and Villains in 1967 was a hit for whom? Heroes and Villains 1967 was a hit for whom? Question number two is a lyric. I want to know the artist and the song. The line I'm giving you. I'm going to give you every inch of my love. I'm going to give you every inch of my love. Who is it? What is it? And question number three, you've got a three-way chance on this one. What was Neil Young's first group? Was it A, Poco, B, Orleans, C, Buffalo Springfield? So Neil Young's first group, was it Poco, Orleans, or Buffalo Springfield? Now, the thing about the 60s, there was always plenty of instrumentals around, and Alan Weber, regular listener, has suggested we go with this for Dave Baby.

More temptation when you get a record like that, you're going to talk over it, and I'm not going to do that. Dave Baby Cortez and Rinky Dink, especially for Alan Webber. I've got something else for you coming up later, Alan, under the Best of British. But before we get there, we're going to go for a feature called Double Decker. Now, this is where you take part, and we get lots of people doing this. It's either... Well, you can do it any which way you want. It could be two of the same artist. It could be two involving the same songwriter. It could be two involving just a word. In this particular case, Patricia, Miss Croatia, who now lives in Munich, has come up with a couple of songs that she thinks fits well together. The first one is a band that went onto the Apple label. They didn't have a lot of success, but they made some good music. They are called Grapefruit. And then we're going to follow up on the Double Decker with a song you don't hear very often by the Ivy League. I mean, most times it's Funny How Love Can Be or Tossing and Turning. It's a different one that Patricia's picked out. So, a Double Decker starting with the wonderful Grapefruit.

0: The thing about the Ivy League, they were blessed with great songwriters, Carter and Lewis, who wrote most of the hits for them there, including Tossing and Turning and Funny How Love Can Be, and that one, Running Around in Circles. And Miss Croatia, Patricia, has put that together as a double-decker, the idea being two songs that she thought sounded good together. And I think so as well. And if you want to do the same as Patricia has done, all you've got to do is drop me a line right here on the email, chunkyjeff, chunkygeoff, that's chunkyjeff@gmail.com, and just mark it double-decker, two songs that sound good together or two with the same artist. Just remember, chunkyjeff@gmail.com.
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0: the greatest hits of all time. Jeff Dorsett, the best of British. British.
1: British, right. And that's what we're going to do. This is going to be a new feature here on the show. It's the best of British. We should wave the flag more often about British music from all the decades, 60s, 70s, 80s, 90s. And I will do an hour of 60s another day. But this particular time, I'm going to introduce it as started by my good friend Al Weber. And we're going to go with this group because they came into the studio a couple of years ago and I got chatting with them about an album called Backlash. They are called The Better Days and they came from Plymouth. They were a West Country R&B band playing all around the West Country to pack houses every night. They were never, from chart success, had the fame of the Rolling Stones and the Animals, but these guys, Mike Haynes, Frank Tyler, Richard Brozek, Mike Weston and Bob Pitcher, The Better Days, really did enjoy their music and everybody loved the R&B that they did. So I'm going to pick this one out, and if you want to get involved in the best of British across the 60s, all you got to do is send an artist name in to me and a song by them that you like in particular, and I'll play it for you. Remember, the feature's called Best of British. Send it in to chunkyjeff@gmail.com. That's chunkygeoff at gmail.com. Right, this is where Tommy Tucker's song, High Heeled Sneakers, blows the speakers right off here as we give you The Better Days doing that particular song. They are the best of British.

0: So get involved in that. Best of British it is. Send an email in to chunkyjeff@gmail.com, and we played you there, The Better Days, doing High Heel Sneakers. Best of British. It's the way we're going to go over the next few months or so as we go down all of the decades. And I'll give you an hour of 60s. So send the requests in. I'll play them for you. Right, first of our interviews here with the great Billy J. Kramer. And we're talking very much about how he got hold of songs because he wasn't a writer himself. The problem that a lot of artists had in the early part of the 60s is, you know, it was getting songs because people weren't writing their own material at the time.
1: I think it was very difficult, you know, and I think, you know, a lot of British artists, that's why they did cover versions of songs. I mean, I was very fortunate, you know, I mean, I signed with Brian Epstein and managed the Beatles, and, you know, I did a lot of shows with the Beatles, and I was very lucky. They gave me some great songs, you know, like, Do You Want to Know a Secret? Bed to Me, I'll Keep You Satisfied, From a Window, I'll Be on My Way. I Call Your Name, I'm in Love, you know. I was very lucky, you know.

0: But then Joe Kramer and another number one single that he had in the 60s, it is Little Children. Second of our interviews here, talking with the daughter of Glen Campbell, who, Debbie, and she goes out on tour with, or did go out on tour with Glen many, many times. And I asked her so much about the songs that he recorded. If he was alive today and you asked him to pick his favourite song, could you pick out one in particular that your dad would have said, that's my favourite?
1: Probably Wichita Lineman. Yeah. Although I Will Never Pass This Way Again, he absolutely loved, and so do I. That's like my favourite song.
0: Yeah.
1: But probably Wichita Lineman, you know, because it was the most played song of the millennium.
0: Sure.
1: But, you know, but he sure loved playing that guitar, so maybe William Tell Overture. Yeah. Just so he could play that guitar, you know.

0: We were fortunate to do an interview with Jimmy Webb, the writer of that song, along with By the Time I Get to Phoenix and Galveston, and he loved working with Glen Campbell. Right, third of our interviews, author extraordinaire Richard Horton, who's met them all and written books about so many different people. But I wanted to ask him in this particular case about the Beatles, because a lot of people don't understand how they chose their singles, because if you looked at their albums, particularly by the time they got to Rubber Soul and then the movies like Help and Hard Day's Night, how they selected the particular single that they wanted to bring out. But here's Richard talking about selection.
1: And I remember doing an interview with Peter Asher. Obviously, he was very close to them all because of his sister's relationship with Paul. You know, he said, you know, I could go into a room and hear Paul composing a hit song. Just absolutely incredible the way that they were all put together there. These were brilliant songs and album tracks. You got so many singles. Now, I asked him how they decided on a single. I mean, if you look, for example, on the Please Please Me album, which I mentioned a little bit earlier, I Saw Her Standing There could have easily been the single.
2: You're right. I mean, there's just so many jewels on all the albums, really, and stuff that was used on their EPs when they came out at the time.
1: Yeah.
2: And it was just, you know, gem after gem after gem. And that creativity, that brilliance that Lennon McCartney produced, and I know Paul now tends to sort of want to put a name on it and say, well, I wrote most of that one, and John only contributed a couple of lyrics or a couple of chord changes. But that's the way it works sometimes, you know. It's the two of them together that made it fantastic. I mean, and to amplify that point, really, I'd say, I mean, I've got all of McCartney's solo stuff that he released post the Beatles, and there's so many songs where I just think, no, that is a brilliant melody, that's a fantastic lyric, but there's just a little bit of something missing. And maybe it's just that little bit of, if John had been there saying, what about this, cut that out, it would have been, that could have been another classic Beatles song.

0: Right, let's give the answer to the quiz. Then we're going to get into a Motown memory. Question number one in the quiz. Heroes and Villains in 1967 was a hit for whom? It was hit for the Beach Boys. Question number two was a lyric. I want to know the artist and the song. Line I gave you. I'm going to give you every inch of my love. I'm going to give you every inch of my love. Who is it? What is it? It's Led Zeppelin doing Whole Lot of Love. And question number three, you had a three-way chance on this one. Neil Young's first group, was it A, Poco, B, Orleans, or C, Buffalo Springfield? The answer, C, Buffalo Springfield. So if you got that, and Led Zeppelin, Whole Lot of Love, and Beach Boys for Heroes and Villains, give yourselves a pat on the back. Right, time for one of these.
1: This is the Tamla Motown Sound.
0: Now, what they do here, they were wonderful on duets, weren't they? Particularly with Marvin Gaye. He went with Tammy Terrell, but he also went with Kim Weston.

So that's our Motown memory. And if you want a Motown song, and Hazel and everybody out there likes the Motown, all you've got to do is drop us a line, chunkyjeff@gmail.com, and pick out your favourite Motown memory. Right, we're going to go out with a couple of covers here. Let's stick with the Motown theme for this particular cover from Another Brother. This is as Mark Ronson does Marvin Gaye and Tammy Terrell.

That's a cover from Another Brother as Mark Ronson does Marvin Gaye and Tammy Terrell, You're All I Need to Get By. And we're going to go out with another cover. This is where we get a modern day artist doing a cover of something that was originally done by the Beatles. Let's go with Sammy Hagar out of Van Halen doing the Beatles.

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1: The English and Welsh FAs are reportedly planning on withdrawing their support for FIFA president Gianni Infantino. It's after controversial plans for FIFA to sell stakes in a company to run their competitions was scrapped after the proposals were rejected by three confederations. Before this, both England and Wales FAs had written letters of support for Infantino standing for election at next year's FIFA Congress. Reform UK wants to launch the largest military operation in the English Channel since World War II to stop small boat arrivals from France.
2: So Operation Fortress will be a combined military operation. It will save lives. It will help the French in fulfilling their job of stopping the boats. And it will save a huge amount of money.
1: That's their leader Nigel Farage speaking as he announced the plans. It comes as the Prime Minister Andy Burnham says his government will be relentless in tackling small boat crossings. Broadcaster Rod Liddle has died at the age of 66. A statement from his children says the journalist had suffered from a short illness. Last month was the driest July on record in England and Wales. It was even the driest month ever recorded in the south. An Amber Heat Health Alert is currently in place until Wednesday. Next, a father's estate was overcharged on care costs and relatives were not notified for over a year after he died. This comes from a report conducted into care negligence, which found an absence of compassion. Amardeep Clark, a social care investigator, is calling for the care industry to be reformed.
3: This is a report which really tells care workers and care home owners that we should be treating end-of-life care with sensitivity and compassion.
1: And South Western Railway say they've launched a crackdown on short faring ticket scams. That's passengers who only buy a ticket for part of their journey. From Radio News Hub, I'm Lucy Gorman-Lay.
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5: This is your weather update.
1: A dry evening for most, feeling very hot in the south. Cloudy at further north and west with outbreaks of rain at times. A low of 15 degrees Celsius.
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Sophie Ellis-Bextor with her biggest international hit, the early 2000s anthem Murder on the Dance Floor. It was co-written about underhanded dance competition tactics by Sophie and the American singer-songwriter Greg Alexander, who intended it as a first single for his project, The New Radicals. Well, thanks for joining me, Chris, with Solid Gold Sounds on the way from your favourite radio station and online anytime at mixcloud.com. It's good to be with you again for 2 hours of top tunes from the 1970s, 80s, 90s, and occasionally delving into the very best of the music here in the 21st century. And in the mix this week, there's three of the best from On Every Street, Dire Straits' last studio album. There's another should have been but wasn't, namely a very well-known song from the radio that wasn't a UK chart record, and it's a massive country rock classic this time. Another record you probably will know, but will you recognise it from hearing the very brief end part? That's our weekly end-of-the-line quiz challenge, and you'll hear the clue for that in both hours of the programme. Feel free to have your air guitar ready for an energetic track trio of play-along stadium rock favourites on its way later this hour. And the second hour includes the long song, where we give the spotlight to a full-length original or extended version, which you don't usually get to hear on the radio. So hope you can stay and enjoy the Solid Gold selection, where coming to your radio in the next 2 hours, we have Roxy Music, The Tremolos, Level 42, Chris Rea, Texas, and Morrissey.

working on it. The only newly written track on the late Chris Rea's 1988 album New Light Through Old Windows, where he utilised the elite Mountain and Miraval studios in France and Switzerland to make properly produced versions of old recordings, which had sounded very hollow due to the lack of funding from previous record companies. The song showcased Chris's slide guitar work as he developed his bluesy reflective style during that era, which led on to his best-known hit, The Road to Hell, the following year. And both songs were examples of Chris's interest in motoring and motor racing. And before that, Morrissey's first solo single after the Smiths broke up, from his debut album Viva Hate, written with regular collaborator Stephen Street. Suede Head is all about the evolution of the 1970s British skinhead subculture into a slightly softer movement. The lyrics describe the actions of a stubborn ex-lover who won't stay away. And it is based on a real person who Morrissey knew in the early 70s.

Wet Wet Wet, one of my favourites of theirs from 1992 with Lip Service. Now it's time to take our first spin of this week's End of the Line quiz. It's where we play you the last few seconds of a big hit record like this. That's it. That's all you get, that tiny little bit. Any idea what it is? We'll play it a couple more times now so you can have a crack. Big, big hit record from the early 80s, that one. What do you think that is? We'll play it again in the second hour. Now we're moving on to our first of this week's Three of the Best from Dire Straits on Every Street.

received more than this, included on their final studio album, Avalon, from 1982. Brian Ferry wrote it during the end of a relationship, capturing the spirit of longing by using sparse but well-chosen and poetic lyrics. The song features an unusually long synth-driven instrumental and was inspired by his time in Ireland, where he later returned to the West Coast for the production of the album cover. And the cover art for the single More Than This was a painting called Veronica Veronese by the British artist Dante Gabriel Rossetti, which shows pre-Raphaelite model Alexa Wilding in deep thought while strumming a violin. Our air guitar track trio is on the way next, after a modern song from the UK's fun country outfit, Chasing Twisters.

0: Skinny Dip Creek. They're called Chasing Twisters, and it was songwriter and guitarist Craig's first ever composition, and has a relaxed summery vibe celebrating carefree rural life, and it encourages the enjoyment of simple pleasures in a complex and often stressful modern world.
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Rasmus Quo and Bowie on this week's Air Guitar Track Trio. I hope all the fake Fenders and imaginary Gibsons out there were playing along to those. Plenty more on the rocky side included in the second hour, on its way soon. Solid Gold Sounds with Chris, here on your favourite radio station.

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1: England's FA are reportedly set to join the Welsh Football Association in withdrawing their support for FIFA president Gianni Infantino. It follows controversy surrounding FIFA's plans to sell stakes in a company to run their competitions, which were scrapped after the proposals were rejected by three confederations. Both England and Wales's FA had previously written letters of support for Infantino, standing for election at next year's FIFA Congress. Nigel Farage says his party's plans to intercept and return migrant boats crossing the English Channel would be legal. Reform UK has proposed using the Royal Navy to transport migrants to France or Belgium under a plan called Operation Fortress. Zaya Yusuf announced the plans.
2: A nation that cannot control its borders is not a sovereign nation. And Britain is being invaded. For decades, Tory and Labour governments promised to get tough on illegal immigration.
1: England and Wales have had their driest Julys on record. It was even the driest month that's ever been recorded in the south. Much of England is under another amber heat health alert until Wednesday morning. A woman has become the first person to receive a new cancer treatment at the Christie NHS Foundation Trust. After battling with advanced ovarian cancer for over 5 years and having various chemotherapy treatments, Tracy Tomlinson has agreed to the ZEMA 101 clinical trial. Dr. Jonathan Lim is a senior medical oncologist.
3: But importantly, what we're really hoping to demonstrate is UK being able to lead on such important first global study, a centre like Manchester driving forward such new therapies. And the ultimate goal is really to bring more options for patients and bring more hopeful therapies for patients.
1: And comedian Jimmy Cricket has died at the age of 80 after a short illness. In a statement, his family says he was surrounded by love, laughter and songs. From Radio News Hub, I'm Lucy Gorman-Lee.
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6: This is your weather update.
1: A dry evening for most, feeling very hot in the south. Cloudy at further north and west with outbreaks of rain at times. A low of 15 degrees Celsius.
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rockabilly flavoured track with a shuffle groove there from our featured album this week, On Every Street, the 1991 offering from Dire Straits. And that track, The Bug, is a satirical take on life's frustrations with what's often known as the system. We also had the mid-2000s Swedish electro-pop outfit, Bodies Without Organs, with the brilliant Sunshine in the Rain. It was taken from their prototype album, which they later rebranded in line with their name, to BWO. And also in that segment, the unmistakable voices of Tom Jones and M People vocalist Heather Small with their 1999 upbeat soul duet, which was one of the many collaborations on Tom's Mega Reload album, where he performed with top artists, including Robbie Williams, The Stereophonics, James Taylor, Simply Red, The Pretenders, and Van Morrison.

Solid Gold Sounds with Chris from here at Pitchford Towers. From the late 2000s indie scene, that's the Stiff Dillons, who had a surprisingly brief career, but did manage to fit in a national tour. Right, we're going back to our end of the line quiz now. I'd expect the Gen Xers to have a grip on this one. What do you think this is from the early 80s? There we go. What do you think that is? We'll play it in full at the end of the programme. So another few chances to guess now here. What do you think that is the last few notes from? This week's end of the line quiz. We'll give the answer just before the end of the show.

co-written with her brother Billy. That's Lulu there on Mercury Records from the Millennium time, when she was nostalgically looking back to her roots and youthful energy back in her 60s heyday. It was tied to a dance-type album, which ended up being cancelled, but it was eventually reworked for her Back on Track album a few years later. And now this week's Should Have Been But Wasn't, which you might be surprised to hear was never a UK hit, from no less than the Eagles.

There we go. Some 60s and 70s, essentially 80s, nudging the 90s, and tweaking the 21st century here on Solid Gold Sounds. Here comes My Baby there from the Tremolos, written by a young Cat Stevens. Nearly his debut single, in fact. And before that, the Eagles with their debut single, and this week Should Have Been But Wasn't, Take It Easy. Number 12 in the States, but never a hit on the UK chart, although we've come to know it very well on the radio over the years, to the extent that it's become established as one of their most well-known songs. Jackson Browne started the lyrics writing, but the track was completed by Glenn Frey, who added the famous Winslow, Arizona verse. And we'll do our third and final offering from On Every Street from Dire Straits after Level 42.

Jimmy Fuel with Mark Knopfler's Roy Lyrics about the various potential excesses of life. It's the last of our Three of the Best this week from their last studio album, On Every Street. Now it's the turn of the long song, where we play the full-length original or extended version that doesn't usually get heard on the radio. And this week, it's what I think is one of the best examples of the Wall of Sound concept. From the early 80s, and led by Mike Score with his haunting vocals and bizarre haircuts, it's A Flock of Seagulls.

Pure chocolate from the New Romantics era. This week's long song, A Flock of Seagulls, with their 1982 signature synth pop hit, Wishing, from the Listen album. Now, every week we drive you mad by playing you the very last bit of a big hit record to see if you can guess it. And this time it went like this. So what do you think? This is huge early 80s hit.

the answer to this week's end of the line quiz, Adam and the Ants, with Adam in his dandy highwayman persona and my favourite music video of all time, featuring the larger-than-life Diana Dawes being a great sport, and the classic scene, of course, of Adam swinging in on that chandelier, probably way beyond today's health and safety regulations. Well, that's our time together gone speeding past again. I hope you enjoyed the top tunes today, and if you'd like to hear more from the Solid Gold playlist, be here again at the same time next week, and Claude the producer will have buffed up the wheels of steel for another 2 hours worth. Until then, have a great week. My name's Chris Pitchford, and these are Solid Gold Sounds. Goodbye.

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1: The English and Welsh FAs are reportedly planning on withdrawing their support for FIFA president Gianni Infantino. It's after controversial plans for FIFA to sell stakes in a company to run their competitions was scrapped after the proposals were rejected by three confederations. Before this, both England and Wales FAs had written letters of support for Infantino, standing for election at next year's FIFA Congress. Reform UK's plans to intercept and return migrant boats crossing the English Channel would comply with international law. That's what leader Nigel Farage claims after announcing Operation Fortress, which would use the Royal Navy to transport migrants to France or Belgium. Zaya Youssef announced the plans.
2: In fact, the total number of illegal immigrants in this country now stands at well over a million. The United Kingdom is being invaded.
1: It comes as the Prime Minister Andy Burnham says his government will be relentless in tackling small boat crossings. Last month was the driest July on record in England and Wales. It was even the driest month ever recorded in the south. An amber heat health alert is currently in place until Wednesday. A father's estate was overcharged on care costs and relatives were not notified for over a year after he died. This comes from a report conducted into care negligence, which found an absence of compassion. Amadeep Clark, a social care investigator, is calling for the care industry to be reformed.
3: This is a report which really tells care workers and care home owners that we should be treating end-of-life care with sensitivity and compassion. Care staff work incredibly hard, often in difficult circumstances, and we're simply asking providers to pause and ask, how would I want my own mum or my dad treated?
1: And in football, Jordan Henderson signed for Chelsea. The England international signed a two-year deal after his departure from Brentford. That's the latest from Radio News Hub. I'm Lucy Gorman-Lee.
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5: This is your weather update.
1: A dry evening for most, feeling very hot in the south. Cloudier further north and west with outbreaks of rain at times. A low of 15 degrees Celsius.
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1: A man who kept his dead mother inside a freezer for nearly 3 years has been jailed. 60-year-old Christopher Phillips received more than £78,000 of her benefits. He previously admitted preventing the lawful and decent death of Sylvia Phillips. Judge Lloyd Clark delivered the sentence.
2: I am satisfied that, although the other relevant factors indicate that a suspended sentence would be appropriate, the seriousness of these offences means that appropriate punishment can only be achieved by an immediate custodial sentence.
1: The English and Welsh FAs are reportedly planning on withdrawing their support for FIFA president Gianni Infantino. It's after controversial plans for FIFA to sell stakes in a company to run their competitions was scrapped and the proposals were rejected by three confederations. Before this, both England and Wales FAs had written letters of support for Infantino, standing for election at next year's FIFA Congress. Reform UK's plans to intercept and return migrant boats crossing the English Channel would comply with international law. That's what leader Nigel Farage claims after announcing Operation Fortress, which would use the Royal Navy to transport migrants to France or Belgium. Saya Youssef announced the plans.
3: In fact, the total number of illegal immigrants in this country now stands at well over a million. The United Kingdom is being invaded.
1: This comes as the Prime Minister says the government will be relentless in tackling small boat crossings. Next, Donald Trump has accused Iran of being dishonest in denying talks aimed at ending the conflict were being held. The US president has said on social media that Tehran had begged for negotiations. He says talks will be held on Monday, but this was subsequently denied by Tehran. And broadcaster John Humphreys says he remembers Rod Liddell as one of a kind after his death aged 66. A statement from his children says the journalist had suffered from a short illness. From Radio News Hub, I'm Lucy Gorman-Lee.
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1: A dry evening for most, feeling very hot in the south. Cloudy at further north and west with outbreaks of rain at times. A low of 15 degrees Celsius.
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9: 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Today, the time circuits are locked into 1994. It was a massive year for culture. Friends started on TV. The first PlayStation was launched in Japan. And The Lion King was ruling the box office. But how do we put this chart together? We don't guess. We analyse. The global data, we have gone back to the archives to count every CD, single, cassette tape, 7-inch vinyl sold, and combine that with worldwide airplay logs from 1994. This is the definitive list of what you are actually listening to. We are counting down the 40 biggest hits of the year, kickstarting the countdown at number 40 with a British reggae artist giving a 1960s classic a fresh 90s makeover.
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0: go, CJ Lewis getting us started at number 40. At number 39, we have one of the most recognisable dance anthems of the entire decade. This track came out of Italy and took over dance floors from Ibiza to Skegness. According to Global Data, this was a top 10 hit in over 15 countries. This is the rhythm of the night. It's Corona.
1: Number 39.

the classic dance sound from Corona. Now at number 38, we have something for the football fans. 1994 was a big year for Manchester United as they won the double to celebrate the FA Cup final. The squad teamed up with rock legend Status Quo to rework one of their hits. Love them or hate them, you brought this in the thousands. It's the Manchester United football squad.

Football Chance at 38. Moving to 37, we have the band D-Ream. This track is pure 90s optimism. A little piece of trivia for you, though. The keyboard player in this band wasn't just a musician. He was a physics student who would go on to become the famous professor, Brian Cox. This can only get better. Here is D-Ream.

0: D-Ream at 37. Now, 1994 was the year Britpop was born, and at number 36, we have the band that started it all. This was their third single from their debut album, Definitely Maybe. Written by Noel Gallagher, it's an absolute rock anthem that declared they were going to live forever. It's Oasis.
1: Number 36.

0: The Gallagher brothers at 36. Well, you can't have Oasis without their arch rivals. Just one place ahead at number 35, it's Blur. This track became a massive club hit because of its disco beat. It's all about 18 to 30 holidays and cheap romance. From the album Park Life, this is Girls and Boys.
1: Number 35.

0: 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It was also a massive year for movies. We learned that life is like a box of chocolate, thanks to the Forrest Gump, and The Lion King was breaking box office records everywhere. Over on the small screen in September 1994, we introduced six New Yorkers sitting on a sofa. Yes, the very first episode of Friends aired this year. And here in the UK, everything changed. The National Lottery launched, and we all crossed our fingers hoping it could be you. The Channel Tunnel also finally opened, connecting us to France.
1: Number 34.

0: So Elton at number 33 is Can You Feel the Love Tonight. Now at number 32 we have a British reggae group who have been around since the 70s, but in 1994 they changed their style and scored a massive number one hit. It's sunny, it's upbeat, and it's got a great message. This is Aswad.
1: Number 32.

Aswad with Shine. Wrapping up the first section of the chart at number 31, we have another slice of reggae fusion. 1994 was a huge year for this sound. This track mixes dancehall, toasting with a catchy pop chorus. It's Red Dragon featuring Brian and Tony Gunn.

number 40, we had CJ Lewis, Sweets for My Sweet. At 39, Corona with Rhythm of the Night. At 38, Manchester United Football Squad and Come On You Reds. At 37 was D-Ream and You Are the Best Thing. At 36...

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0: And at number 30, we have a track that started as an underground rave smash and ended up going all the way to number 1. It is widely considered one of the best jungle dance crossover tracks ever made.
1: Number 30.

0: Huge energy from Baby D at number 13. Now at number 29, we have a dance cover. The original was a massive rock anthem. And just a year earlier, but this Italian dance project decided it needed a faster beat. And according to the global data, this version was a massive hit in clubs across Europe.
1: Number 29.

So 1994 was the year the internet went mainstream. Netscape was founded and a small online bookstore called Amazon opened for business. Few realised, though, at the time, but the digital age had truly just begun. So slowing the tempo down to number 28, we have a British duo who brought a smooth reggae soul vibe to the charts. This track was everywhere in the summer of 1994. You could hear it blasting out of car windows from London to Leeds. It's China Black. We're searching. Number

0: some more facts about 1994. Emails were becoming common in offices and the phrase, you've got mail, was it? Websites were basic, slow and mostly text, but for the first time the internet felt more permanent. Meanwhile, mobile phones were shrinking and they were still expensive and bulky, but no longer limited to cars or briefcases. Personal tech was becoming truly personal.
1: Number 27.

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1: A man who kept his dead mother inside a freezer for nearly 3 years has been jailed. 60-year-old Christopher Phillips received more than £78,000 of her benefits. He previously admitted preventing the lawful and decent death of Sylvia Phillips. Judge Lloyd Clark delivered the sentence.
2: I am satisfied that, although the other relevant factors indicate that a suspended sentence would be appropriate, the seriousness of these offences means that appropriate punishment can only be achieved by an immediate custodial sentence.
1: The English and Welsh FAs are reportedly planning on withdrawing their support for FIFA president Gianni Infantino. It's after controversial plans for FIFA to sell stakes in a company to run their competitions was scrapped and the proposals were rejected by three confederations. Before this, both England and Wales FAs had written letters of support for Infantino, standing for election at next year's FIFA Congress. Reform UK's plans to intercept and return migrant boats crossing the English Channel would comply with international law. That's what leader Nigel Farage claims after announcing Operation Fortress, which would use the Royal Navy to transport migrants to France or Belgium. Sia Youssef announced the plans.
3: In fact, the total number of illegal immigrants in this country now stands at well over a million. The United Kingdom is being invaded.
1: This comes as the Prime Minister says the government will be relentless in tackling small boat crossings. Next, Donald Trump has accused Iran of being dishonest in denying talks aimed at ending the conflict were being held. The US president has said on social media that Iran had begged for negotiations. He says talks will be held on Monday, but this was subsequently denied by Tehran. And broadcaster John Humphreys says he remembers Rod Liddle as one of a kind after his death, aged 66. A statement from his children says the journalist had suffered from a short illness. From Radio News Hub, I'm Lucy Gorman-Lee.
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1: Outbreaks of heavy rain in the north with a risk of thunder. Scattered showers in the south with the odd thunderstorm. Very warm and humid with a high of 28 degrees Celsius.
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9: Welcome back to Kev's Top 40 chart show, counting you down the best-selling songs of 1994. Sticking with reggae vibe at number 26, we have a track that went all the way to number 1 in the UK. Pato Bantam teamed up with Ali and Robin Campbell from UB40 to cover this Eddie Grant classic. 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

0: Joseph Anthony, UB40, and number 26. Moving to number 25 now, we have the Bad Boys of Pop. Well, Take That were wearing suits and smiling. These guys were wearing puffer jackets and baseball caps. In 1994 was their biggest year. This track travelled the globe, literally. It's E17 with Around the World.
1: Number 25.

E17 at 25. At number 24, we have a band that defined the rave generation in 1994. This track samples a Kelly Charles song from the 80s and it turns it into a gritty breakbeat monster. You're no good for me. I don't need nobody. It's Prodigy at 24. Number 24.

0: intense stuff from the Prodigy. Let's chill out things completely at number 23. This track falls into the world music category, but it became a mainstream pop hit. It mixes modern ambient beats with traditional lullaby from the Solomon Islands. It was used in adverts, movies and TV shows throughout 1994.
1: Number 23.

0: Deep Forest at 23. Now we are stepping right into the middle of the battle of Britpop. At 22, it's the Gallagher Brothers again, and this is their fourth single from Definitely Maybe. It's loud, brash, it's cigarettes and alcohol. 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
1: Number 22.

0: Oasis at 22. And just beating them to the post at number 21 is the Southern Rivals. This is the title track of their massive 1994 album. It features the actor Phil Daniels narrating a day in the life of a typical Brit. All the people, so many people, you know the words, it's Blur. Park Life. From Kevin, is it Kevin Wicks in EastEnders?
1: Number 21.

0: Baby D at 30 with Let Me Be Your Fantasy. At 29, is DJ Miko at What's Up. 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At 23, Deep Forest and Sweet Lullaby. 22 was Oasis, Cigarettes and Alcohol. And 21 was Blur and Park Life. 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
2: 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We regulate any stealing of his property. 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

0: Smooth sounds from Warren G at number 20. Now at number 19, things get a little bit weird. In 1994, a band decided to mix high-speed techno beats with banjo. It shouldn't have worked, but it did. This track was a massive novelty hit that filled dance floors everywhere. Grab your partners. This is...
1: Number 19.

0: Banjo Techno at 19, only in the 90s. At number 18, we've got the Cranberries, Zombie, one of the most iconic rock songs of the 90s, powerful and instantly recognisable.
1: 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Number 18.

0: at number 17 was huge across the global data charts, hitting the top 10 in over 10 countries. It's Enigma and Return to Innocence at number 17.
1: Number 17. Yeah, yeah.

Enigma with Return to Innocence. At number 16, we have A True Legend. This song was written for the movie Philadelphia. It starred the actor Tom Hanks. It's a haunting, beautiful track that went on to win the Academy Award for Best Original Song. Bruce Springsteen and Streets of Philadelphia.

Boss at number 16. At number 15, it's the song that actually claimed the Christmas number one spot in 1994. The video is iconic. The band wearing those big white puffer jackets with snow falling around them. It's the second appearance in our countdown for Tony Mortimer and the boys. This is E17 and...

0: Christmas classic from E17. Now, if you thought the banjo song at number 19 was weird, wait until you hear number 14. This track brought the 1920s Charleston dance craze crashing into the 1990s rave scene. It's fast, it's silly, and we all loved it.
1: Number 14.

0: Absolutely Madness from Duper at 14. At number 13, we have the second appearance for D-Ream. This track was actually released earlier, but it was re-released in 1994 and went all the way to number one. It later became famous as its political anthem, but back then, it was just a pure pop banger. Things can only get better.
1: Number 13.

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1: A man's been jailed for 2 years and 4 months after keeping his dead mother inside a freezer for nearly 3 years while continuing to receive more than £78,000 of her benefits. 60-year-old Christopher Phillips previously admitted preventing the lawful and decent burial of Sylvia Phillips at their home in Porthcawl. Judge Lloyd Clark delivered the sentence.
2: The prosecution has submitted that your culpability is high because of the sophisticated nature of the offences and because there was significant planning. I disagree. Collecting your mother's prescriptions as usual and telling lies to avoid detection does not amount to sophisticated offending.
1: Donald Trump says he thinks he and Prime Minister Andy Burnham will have a very good relationship. The US president also said the UK needs to tackle immigration and said Britain is currently a bankrupt country. He also said in their phone call on Mr. Burnham's first day in Number 10 that they spoke about the potential future of drilling in the North Sea. Next, Nigel Farage says his party's plan to intercept and return migrant boats crossing the English Channel would be legal. Reform UK has proposed using the Royal Navy to transport migrants to France or Belgium under a plan called Operation Fortress. Zaha Yusuf announced the plans.
3: A nation that cannot control its borders is not a sovereign nation. And Britain is being invaded. For decades, Tory and Labour governments promised to get tough on illegal immigration.
1: Jimmy Cricket, the stand-up comedian, has died at the age of 80. His family say in a statement it's after a short illness. His youngest son described his father as being like a light and said he loved making people laugh. And England and Wales had their driest Julys on record. It was even the driest month that's ever been recorded in the south. Much of England is under another amber heat health alert until Wednesday morning. That's the latest from Radio News Hub. I'm Lucy Gorman-Lee.
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5: This is your weather update.
1: Outbreaks of heavy rain in the north with a risk of thunder. Scattered showers in the south with the odd thunderstorm. Very warm and humid with a high of 28 degrees Celsius.
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7: 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You can get in touch with me there. But now, we left you with D. Ream. At number 12, we have a British trio who had a slow burner of a hit. The song hung around the charts for weeks and weeks, refusing to drop out. It features a great vocal performance and a melody that sticks in your head all day. This is Let Loose.
5: Number 12.

Let Loose at number 12. Just missing out on our top 10, we have The Rockers from New Jersey. In 1994, they released a greatest hits album, and this was their brand new single from it. It became their biggest selling single ever in the United Kingdom. It's a massive power ballad. This is Bon Jovi with Always.

0: Here's your updated recap list from 20 down to 11. At 20, we had Warren G featuring Nate Dogg, Regulate. At 19 was The Grid and Swamp Thing. At 18, we had The Cranberries and Zombie. 17, Enigma and Return to Innocence. And 16, Bruce Springsteen with Streets of Philadelphia. At 15, we had E17 and Stay Another Day. At 14, we had Doop. At 13, we had D-Ream, Things Can Only Get Better. At 12, Let Loose, Crazy For You. And at 11 was Bon Jovi and Always. We've counted down 30 hits so far, but we've saved the very best for last. These are the tracks that define 1994 according to our global data. Let's get right in to our top 10.
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0: All for One at number 10. At 9, we have the most unusual dance track of the year. A Swedish group decided to combine Eurodance beats with American country folk music. It sounds crazy, but it actually works. So grab your cowboy hats. Here's Cotton Eye Joe.
1: Number 9.
2: But I'd been forgotten, I'd been married long.

stunning track at number 8. At number 7, we've got the reggae cover of Peter Frampton's classic. The track was featured on the soundtrack of the movie Reality Bites, and it became the sound of the summer. It's sunny, it's laid back, it's Big Mountain. And baby, I love your way. Number

Big Mountain at number 7 and Baby I Love You Away. At number 6 we have the Queen of Power Ballads. Before Titanic, Celine Dion was already dominating the charts in 1994. She took this Jennifer Rush song and made it her own with those incredible vocals. So hold on to your speakers. She hits some high notes here. This is The Power of Love.

0: Celine Dion at number 6. It's Kev's Top 40 chart show. At number 5, we have a song that comes with its own dance routine. In 1994, you couldn't go to a wedding, a birthday party, or even a nightclub without seeing everyone doing the hand movements. She was the first female artist to debut at number 1 in the UK with her first single. Here's Wigfield and Saturday Night.
1: Number 5.

0: Wickfield at number 5. At number 4, we have another vocal powerhouse. Mariah Carey had one of the biggest worldwide hits in 94 with this cover of Badfinger song, also famously sung by Harry Nilsson. It's stripped back, emotional, and absolutely timeless. This is Without You.
1: Number 4.

Without You, Mariah Carey, sits at number four. We're now into the top three, and at number three we have the Kings of Harmonies. These guys were breaking records left, right and centre in America. This track spent 14 weeks at number one in the US. It's a smooth R&B at its very best. It's Boyz II Men and I'll Make Love to You.

0: Boyz II Men take the bronze medal. At number two, we have the Swedish pop machine Ace of Base, were arguably the biggest band in the world in 1994. Their album The Sign sold millions of copies. This track is a pure pop perfection, reggae beats, catchy melodies, and the classic 90s sound. It's The Sign at number two.
1: Number two.

Here's your recap list for the top 10 of 1994. At number 10, we had All For One and I Swear. At 9, we had Rednecks and Cotton Eye Joe. At 8, Nina Cherry in 7 Seconds. At 7, Big Mountain and Baby I Love You Way. At 6 was Celine Dion and The Power of Love. At 5 was Wickfield and Saturday Night. At 4, we had

of that year. Well, there is no debate here. This song spent 15 consecutive weeks at the top of the charts. You could not escape this song. It's from Four Weddings and a Funeral. It's Wet, Wet, Wet, and Love Is All Around. QTFM Top 40.

That's it. 15 weeks at the top, and it's still number one on our charts today. What a journey through 1994 we've had. The birth of Britpop, Wakefield Dance, and enough power ballads to last a lifetime. I'm Kev, and this has been the Top 40 Chart Show. Thank you for listening, and I'll catch you on the next trip from the time tunnel that we do next week. In the meantime, you can check out our website. 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I'll see you next time.

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1: The US president says he's going to have a very good relationship with Andy Burnham. Donald Trump says in his phone call on the prime minister's first day at number 10, they spoke about the potential future of drilling in the North Sea. He also said the UK need to tackle immigration and that Britain is currently a bankrupt country. A man's been jailed for 2 years and 4 months after keeping his dead mother inside a freezer for nearly 3 years while continuing to receive more than £78,000 of her benefits. 60-year-old Christopher Phillips previously admitted preventing the lawful and decent burial of Sylvia Phillips at their home in Porthcawl. Judge Lloyd Clark delivered the sentence.
2: As Lord Justice Popplewell said in The King and Russell, the offence of preventing a lawful and decent burial is a serious one, which, save in exceptional circumstances, requires a custodial sentence. Although the circumstances of your case and your motivation are unusual, in my judgment, they are not exceptional.
1: Reform UK's plans to intercept and return migrant boats crossing the English Channel would comply with international law. That's what leader Nigel Farage claims after announcing Operation Fortress, which would use a Royal Navy to transport migrants to France or Belgium. Zaha Youssef announced the plans.
3: In fact, the total number of illegal immigrants in this country now stands at well over a million. The United Kingdom is being invaded.
1: It comes as the Prime Minister says his government will be relentless in tackling small boat crossings. Broadcaster John Humphrey says he remembers Rod Liddell as one of a kind after his death, aged 66. A statement from his children says the journalist had suffered from a short illness. And in sport, Emma Raducanu will miss the US Open due to a stress fracture. The British number one suffered the injury to her right lower leg during the season. That's the latest from Radio News Hub. I'm Lucy Gorman-Lee.
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1: Outbreaks of heavy rain in the north with a risk of thunder. Scattered showers in the south with the odd thunderstorm. Very warm and humid with a high of 28 degrees Celsius.
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8: Alec Nichols.

you know what? I think she means it. Shania Twain and Forever. Right here on the Love Zone. How you doing, Ron? Come along. Hey, it's Alec Nicol here with you. 1 hour of great classic love songs. Some good music to come up. Like this from Maroon 5.

Curtis Tigers. Yeah, all that matters to me. Good song. Before that, Paul Weller. And he was giving us the Broken Stones. And on the way with Maroon 5, She Will Be Loved. Well, I'm sure she will. Good to have your company along. Hope you're finding things good. Hope you've had a good week. I've had a good one as well, yeah. Now then, what we got lined up for you? I think we'll get some great music to come your way. Also, I will be giving you an anagram as well. And this one is about the movies. Yeah, it's the movies. Very famous film from the past. Also, I'm sure I can squeeze in a funny story along the way. Got my M1, I'll just have a quick look at it, make sure it's okay, and then a couple of songs from now, I will give you that story. Let's get back to the 70s. With a stylist X.

that Smokey. Think you know how to love me. Yeah, think you know how to love me. You know what I need. Well, you prove it then. Yeah. Now, I found a great story. And I can kind of get the feel of this really well. Because I'll tell you, when I was younger, when I was 24, that was my favourite age for some reason. 24, I liked that. And then when I became 25, when someone says, what age are you? I was still 24. I was a showbiz 24. And then I became 26. And my sister, the older one, says to me, and what age are you now? I went, I'm 24. Never lie to your sister, never. She was able to work it back and say, no, you're not, you're 26. I ended up, I had to admit, yeah, I was 26. It was really a bad feeling. I felt really terrible after that because I'd just aged 2 years in 5 seconds. Well, that leads me nicely to the story I found of this young man who was devastated. But then he's seen the funny side of it when he realised his age had jumped, not 1 year, not 2 years, but he ended up being the oldest man alive in the world. I'll tell you more about that a couple of songs from now.

my feet. Picking up the pieces. Right then. Hopefully you've got your pen and pad ready here. Give you the anagram. And what we're talking is best movie Oscar winners. This is a big film. It did win an Oscar or two. Right, three words. First word is six, second word is four, and third word is six. Came out in 1990, and out of this, I want you to get the film title. It is The Wild Snow Caves. So we'll get The, as in T-H-E. We've got Wild, as in W-I-L-D. And we've got Snow, S-N-O-W. Not forgetting the caves at the end, it's C-A-V-E-S. The Wild Snow Caves. And I'm looking for a six, a four, and a six. And it was a big, big movie. Have a think about that. A couple of songs from now, I will be giving you the answer. Don't forget, if you want to get in contact, you can do it via Facebook. It's facebook.com/TheLoveZone. That's it. Facebook.com/TheLoveZone. Here's Van Morrison.

what that sounds like, an offer there. Sixpence None the Richer. And that's one there called Kiss Me. It's a love show. Good to have your company along. Right, this man who had the shock, he had a look at his birth certificate, never thought about it before. And he is listed as a man aged 154 years old. Now, the guy, Chris King, aged 54, made the discovery a few days ago. On the legally binding document, the date clearly states that he was born on December 28th,

1858. Now that would make him the oldest man in the world. He would also have 90 years of pension to claim. He would be owed around about £400,000 from the Department of Work and Pensions. He found it rather strange at first, and now he finds it quite amusing. The Department of Work and Pensions stated he should just go to his local office and rectify the obvious mistake. In other words, he's not going to get his £400,000. The answer to the anagram right after this one. I remember

That's Lobo. Me, you, and a dog named Boo. Royal the Anagram. The Wild Snow Caves. 6-4 and the 6. From the big Oscar movie. Dances with Wolves. That's what I was looking for. If you got it, well done.

That's Matt Cardo and Run For Your Life. Well, I don't exactly have to run for my life. I don't think I've done anything to upset anyone on this show. Till we meet again, look after yourself and each other. And don't forget, it's facebook.com/ The Love Zone if you want to get in contact. Till we meet again, look after yourself. Take care. God bless. Bye-bye.

0: if I'm going out on my new paddleboard, the last thing I'm taking is my phone, right? Buoyancy aid, fine. But mobile? My whole life's on that phone. Why would I risk losing it in the... Coast Guard, help!
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4: 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A hit from every Now album. From Now 1 to Now 100. An amazing 5 CDs. An incredible 61 number ones. I don't want to rock back to you. Now, that's what I call now.

0: 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The biggest hits from the biggest stars. 100 hits from 100 nows. Now, that's what I call now.
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2: Every morning's the same journey, but a different story. I like to walk, but this morning the weather is too wild, so I McNab a cab. But the Pratchett in front is blocking the Hemingway. Oh well, the office is nearby. Swap my Tolkien for a coffee in the machine. Trollope at the next desk gives me a smile. Oh, heads down. That Dickens of a boss is headed this way. Download a digital audiobook from Audible today. 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
7: The thing I most like about winter is the nights drawing in, really dark. And I love fairy lights. I love the anticipation of Christmas coming up and the fairy lights and being outside when it's so crisp and cold and I'm wrapped up in a really big coat. I love snuggling up in my house and I love reading a book. I think winter is one of my favourite seasons for the fact that you can just hibernate.
8: Happy winter from Cadbury Hot Chocolate.